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1: Hey, what's going on? It's Brew hopping in studio for the day. If you needed some good news, I got you lined up with a bunch of great music. Gonna hang out for a few hours. Rachel, you said you're smiling because you got a trip coming up soon. Where are you going?
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1: 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Let's get into your Tuesday.

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B96. All right, a couple weeks, 2-3 weeks till Halloween. What are you going to be? If you're going to a costume party, can we talk about the ones that are just done? Can we retire these? I'm sick of seeing the cops where you come in, you fake arrest people. Let's retire it. What about you? A Halloween costume that needs to be retired forever? Let me know.

0: a question he's been dying to ask you. I'm just asking with Brew.
1: Every Halloween party has at least one costume where you go, we're still doing this? What Halloween costume officially needs to be retired forever? Halloween's coming up. What's up, Michelle?
2: I'm kind of sick of like Wizard of Oz, you know, like it's like so old and I see it every year and I'm like, okay, I'm just shocked to see it so often. And I'm like, can't we think of something else?
1: Are you confusing it with Wicked? That's like the biggest movie ever.
2: No, confusing it with, I'm not confusing it. I'm like the gingham blue and white Dorothy dress with the braids. I see it every year.
1: Okay.
2: I'm like, this movie is so old.
1: That's fair. That's fair. I thought you were going to say, like, the witches weren't even that big in the movie. Why are they around? All right. A Halloween costume that needs to be retired forever. What do you think? At The Brew Show. Let us know.
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Sometimes it feels like the news is full of things that have never happened before. And that is not exactly true. In fact, it may have happened this very week, hundreds or thousands of years ago. I'm Sally Helm, host of the podcast History This Week from the History Channel. Trade embargoes? Thomas Jefferson tried them. Rent too high? We've been arguing about that for a while. Each episode is proof. 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
1: What's up, Dylan? It's Brew. What is a Halloween costume you think needs to be retired forever? It's overdone.
2: Dude, the inflatable T-Rex. That thing is just, it's outdated. You see all the pranks with them. We need to move on from it and come up with something a little bit more creative.
1: Like, can we get an inflatable frog? Can we mix it up in any way?
2: Way overdone, man. We need something new, something exciting.
1: Yeah, I'll get to work on that.

0: 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Tessa, hey, what is the Halloween costume that needs to be retired forever?
1: Oh, I'm so over the devil costumes.
0: It doesn't take much either, right? Like, it's like it feels very last minute.
1: Yeah, it's just like a red dress, $4 horns. There you go, you're done.
0: Yeah. Let's get some, we need some more angels. Let's mix it up.
1: Yeah. Something more creative. My

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1: Hey, what's up, Peyton? It's Brew. What is a Halloween costume you think needs to be retired forever?
2: Honestly, I think girls need to be banned from being kitty cats. We get it. You're trying to be cute. Like, we've seen it enough.
1: That does feel like one of the more uncreative ones, right?
2: Exactly. I mean, there's so many animals.
0: You never see a capybara. We got to get some of those out there.
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0: B96, sharing your good news next for all the feels on the radio. Carmen, you're excited because you got a trip plan coming up. Where are you going?
1: Cancun.
2: Ooh, it's not so good. When do you think you're going?
1: Not sure yet. Just looking for Cancun, looking around.
0: Okay, if you're looking for a plus one, let me know. Sharing your good news next. Hang out for it. So.

0: The feel-good story you didn't know you needed. Here's All the Feels.
1: What up, Jesse? It's Brew. I've been loving this question for All the Feels. Hit me up if you have one at the Brew Show. What is something a stranger has done that has stuck with you?
2: I've been working for this couple for the last 4 months on fixing up their home, and the husband, unfortunately, was dying of stage 4 cancer. Before he passed, he found out I was an avid guitar player. So I showed up there one day and said, hey, take a look at that guitar in the case. And it was a 1970s Ibanez CFE acoustic 12 string that was in mint condition.
1: Oh my goodness.
2: And he goes, I want you to have it.
1: Wow.
2: And I said, I can't take this. I'll pay you for it. I have no problem paying you for it. And he goes, no. I want you to have this. I've now had it for the last 4 months, and it's the most beautiful sounding 12 string acoustic ever. And he's passed away since then, and I learned his favorite song before he had passed away, and he was ecstatic about that. So
1: it feels so rare these days. You're almost like, it almost feels suspicious, like, well, what do you mean you're giving me something? Like, what's the catch? But that's so nice.
2: It straight brought me to tears. And now, like, when I call his now widowed wife, she's become like a mom to me. And like, when we say goodbye to

0: each other on the phone. I say, love you. And she goes, love you too.
1: That's the best. Oh my gosh. That gave me the warm and fuzzies, man. Mission accomplished. That's an amazing story. Thanks for sharing that.
0: Yeah.
1: It's giving us all the feels. Here is today's quote. A bad day deserves to be a bad day. It doesn't automatically get to become a bad week.
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0: Okay, at that dude's recent concert out in L.A., Somber brought out Jesse Rutherford of The Neighborhood to sing Sweater Weather. Oh, get us right in that fall mood. Spooky season here. Zara Larson's here at number 3 on the countdown. Bruise Beats with Lush Life.
1: Bruise Beats, number 2.

0: Yo, that's Teddy Swims. Number two on Brews Beats today. Yo, Teddy, will you give me a little mic check?
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0: God, even when you do a mic check, your voice sounds incredible.
1: I like that, man. Hey, buddy.
0: Let's get to our number one song today, Ariana Grande, Hate That I Made You Love Me. Number one on Brews.

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1: What up? It's Brew. Thanks for hanging out with us today. Melanie, your song playing right now.
2: Thank you. I know. I never get through. I was like, oh my gosh, no way.
1: Oh, no worries. I got you on speed down now. Who is that?
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1: Thanks for hanging out today with me, Brew. What's up?
2: 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My name's Sophie.
1: 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What you up to?
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1: Oh, my God. Those were my favorite. I completely forgot about those. I forgot they're back in stores for, like, Halloween, right? Oh.
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1: 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It's Brew. Hey, Ryan, what is a Halloween costume you think needs to be retired forever?
2: The skeleton costume. It's just so unoriginal. It's like, think about the costume a little bit. Don't just go as a, like, Karate Kid was 40 years ago. Cobra Kai is off now. The skeleton costume has to go.

You must remember this presents The Bisexuals. Libby Holman was a sexually fluid blues singer who became famous in the 1920s, and then infamous when she was indicted for her husband's murder. Later, Libby began an affair with movie star Montgomery Clift, who had to keep his own bisexuality secret in Hollywood in the 1950s. Also featuring Elizabeth Taylor, Josephine Baker, drugs, orgies, and, of course, movies. 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

B96, minutes away from diving back into Love 'Em or List 'Em with Jennifer. She has the boyfriend who she found out has the notes app of all the things about her. Some things are sweet, like her favorite flowers, what she likes to do on date night. Then other things were like tendencies, like not be in fights, and she gets quiet when she's mad. Does this feel like he's coming up with a formula for the relationship, or is this actually kind of sweet? Love 'Em or List 'Em, get us your feedback. We're going to call her in minutes at The Bruce Show.

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1: Back into Love 'Em or List 'Em today. Jennifer has a boyfriend who keeps all these notes in his phone that she found about when they get in fights, what to do. Stephanie, is that weird or do you think it's kind of sweet?
2: I'm tempted to say maybe like open a dialogue about it. It's definitely verging on a little creepy, but like maybe give it a chance. Maybe he's just like trying to be sweet.
1: Maybe you can sneak into the notes app later and add a few things like buy a diamond necklace. Couldn't be so

0: It's Moog and Carla Mornings, and tomorrow's Match or Mistake has us helping Isabella on the north side.
1: Isabella got mugged, and instead of staying by her side, her boyfriend ran away while it was happening.
2: He left her alone.
0: His fight or flight kicked in, and he flew. Can their relationship still be a match, or is it clearly a mistake? 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

0: This is B96.
1: What's up, Riley? We're in the Love 'Em or List 'Em talking about Jennifer's boyfriend who keeps a notes app of all the things she does, like when she gets mad, what to do, things like she gets quiet, come back in 20 minutes. Is that sweet or on the verge of creepy?
2: Oh my gosh, I think he should dump her. If she's

0: The feel-good story you didn't know you needed. Here's All the Feels.
1: What up, Jesse? It's Brew. I've been loving this question for All the Feels. Hit me up if you have one at The Brew Show. What is something a stranger has done that has stuck with you?
2: I've been working for this couple for the last 4 months on fixing up their home, and the husband, unfortunately, was dying of stage 4 cancer. Before he passed, he found out I was an avid guitar player, so I showed up there one day and said, hey, take a look at that guitar in the case. And it was a 1970s Ibanez CFE acoustic 12-string that was in mint condition.
1: Oh, my goodness.
2: And he goes, I want you to have it.
1: Wow.
2: And I said, I can't take this. I'll pay you for it. I have no problem paying you for it. And he goes, no. I want you to have this. I've now had it for the last 4 months, and it's the most beautiful sounding 12-string acoustic ever. And he passed away since then, and I learned his favorite song before he had passed away, and he was ecstatic about that. So
1: it feels so rare these days. You're almost like, it almost feels suspicious. Like, well, what do you mean you're giving me something? Like, what's the catch? But that's so nice out of it, you know?
2: It straight brought me to tears. And now, like, when I call his now widowed wife, she's become like a mom to me. And, like, when we say goodbye to each other on the phone, I say, love you. And she goes, love you too.
1: That's the best. Oh, my gosh. That gave me the warm and fuzzies, man. Mission accomplished. That's an amazing story. Thanks for sharing that.
2: Yeah.
1: It's giving us all the feels. Here is today's quote. A bad day deserves to be a bad day. It doesn't automatically get to become a bad week.
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1: Isabella got mugged, and instead of staying by her side, her boyfriend ran away while it was happening.
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You gave up 6 goals last week, Steve. 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

0: It's B96 with Mogan Carla Mornings. Mo Carla and Ahmad the Amazing. When did you have to tell a friend the ugly truth? 877-591-9696. Call us. I wouldn't say there's beef between Carla and Ahmad.
1: But she hurt my feelings.
2: You asked!
0: Ahmad's feelings were hurt because Carla told the truth.
1: So I come in the other morning in a rush, and these new jeans that I got. They're skinny. They're designer. They were $79.
0: All right, baller.
1: But, like, I got them while I was a little tipsy. So when I woke up the next morning and put them on, I was like, oh, these are so ugly. And so I walk in, right? Walk in the studio, and I go, all right, just go ahead and tell me my jeans are ugly, right? I'm hoping my friend is going to go, no, you know, you can make... She goes, they are skinny.
2: No, I said, well, I do think it was interesting. It was an interesting choice that you got the skinny jeans. And then I saw that he wasn't reacting the way you came in saying you had the world's ugliest jeans. I was like, all right, we're on the same page. And then you were like, tell me my jeans are ugly.
1: I was just like, tell me right now.
2: And I was like, right. Okay, so you see what I see. And then he was like, well, dang. And I was like,
0: okay,
2: were so we not?
0: Ahmad, what you were looking for is, no, those are cute.
1: Not even that. Just like, you know what? You can make them work. Maybe different shirt, this. You were like, burn them. Destroy them.
2: Okay.
0: Can I ask a question? Is the least fashionable person in the room? Are skinny jeans done?
1: They kind of are. It's very rare occurrences.
2: No, I think you could still rock a skinny jean. I'm going to be honest. I don't even think that was the biggest problem with you.
0: What was the issue?
2: I'm sorry. Okay. Let me just start by saying I did ask if you could return them.
1: And I couldn't.
2: And you
0: can't return
2: because he bought them like vintage.
1: Yeah, I did. Yeah.
2: The problem with the you know what? I already said they were ugly, so I might as well.
1: Please.
0: We're here now.
2: I don't like the light wash of them. Okay. I don't like that they're skinny, but I don't like that they have the big holes on the knees. You're missing half the jean.
1: Oh, I do like holes in the jeans.
2: I was like, what did you pay for? But these aren't just like regular holes.
0: You sound like an old guy.
2: No, hear me out.
1: Did you pay for the whole jean?
2: No, hear me out. These holes were huge.
1: They were not that big.
2: Yes, they were. And so, anyway, that's it.
0: So, as she... at first was kind of like, she was able to make a list of things she didn't like about your jeans that you were wearing.
1: Yeah.
2: What do you like about them?
0: Were they Texas vibe? Because I also think that sometimes you come in with like a Texas vibe.
1: Okay. And that's, I strayed from what I know the best.
2: Listen.
1: And I took a chance and I got red for it.
2: You asked me.
1: It was the truth. You were being honest. So hey,
0: this is why I dress like a cartoon character. I have some staples, some things that I know I'm comfortable in, and I don't have to worry about.
1: I get that.
0: You're never going to see me showing up in a fashion choice.
2: If somebody said you'll get $1 million if you can get a friend to show up right now in a backwards hat, T-shirt, and white shoes, I'd call Moog immediately. But yes, so I learned apparently that when Ahmad says, okay, tell me the truth, what do you think about my ugly jeans?
0: That he doesn't mean it.
2: He doesn't mean it.
0: Okay.
2: And I will never be honest with him.
1: I want the truth. No, I want the truth.
2: Do you?
1: I do.
2: Because here we are right now.
0: You just said your feelings were hurt over
1: they
0: the
1: were,
0: truth.
1: But it was just giving like, she could have been like, yeah, they're a little bit ugly. She was just like, like
0: no,
1: she was holding back.
0: You can't pick and choose the kind of
1: she
0: honesty.
1: She was holding back.
0: No, you can't pick and choose the kind of honesty you want from a friend.
2: I asked kindly, well, can you return them?
0: She asked if you can return them. She didn't say, no, girl, those are ugly. What are you doing?
1: Like she was holding back the true words which she just let out right now, that the wash is terrible, the holes are too big, and they're just ugly.
0: So, Carla, I mean, Ahmad, you asked Carla to be honest with you. She was honest. And then you got upset.
1: I did.
2: Sorry.
1: And
2: also, but I was not going to yuck your yum, you know, that much.
0: He obviously wasn't that yummy for him either.
1: Yeah.
0: He already felt self-conscious.
2: You also don't like them.
1: I don't.
2: You also don't like
1: I
2: them.
1: I don't. If anybody wants some skinny jeans.
0: Does anybody want these skinny jeans that Carla hates?
2: Don't wear them around me.
0: Ahmad tested, Carla unapproved.
2: But this happens. Mm-hmm. This happens.
0: Sometimes you got to tell the ugly truth.
2: Yes, sometimes.
0: And you know what? And I always say this, that a good friend will pat you on the back, give you a high five. A great friend will be honest.
2: Yes. And I would want that kind of honesty. They do say that honesty without without being careful is just cruel.
0: Yeah.
2: So like I would never straight up be like, your jeans are ugly. Right now, because now it's funny.
0: Yeah, you don't want them to just feel self-conscious.

0: looks terrible all day.
1: Had he never said anything, I would have never just been like, Ahmad, what are you wearing? Like, I'm not that person.
0: You wouldn't have brought that up. Yeah.
1: Right.
0: Would you have thought it?
2: No, but you give looks.
1: No, I don't.
2: You go, you do it up and down and you go,
1: That like, time, no, not, you know what? And I'm going to defend myself. That time was because you came in here in basketball shorts and cowboy boots. And that was a choice. And a knit sweater vest. And
0: Hold on. Nah. This was also the day that we met our new regional market president.
1: That wasn't me.
2: And it wasn't
1: shady.
2: A sweater vest. It was a nice cutoff NASCAR shirt. I was going for like country trashy vibes.
3: Oh, well, you got there.
1: But I don't normally give looks. I don't care what you guys wear.
2: She gives Meryl Streep in The Devil Wears Prada anytime I walk in.
0: When did you have to tell the ugly truth to a friend? 877-591-9696. I was going for country trashy is the funniest thing I've ever heard in my life.
1: 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Yay! 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

0: If you creeping, just don't let me find out. Oh, get a hotel, never bring them to the house. Oh,
1: we want to know when you had to tell a friend the ugly truth. And if you would please call us at 877-591-9696. Maude wore some jeans that he was self-conscious about, and then he asked Carla her thoughts, and he was hoping that she would go, you know what? No, they're cute.
2: You can make it work. She goes, burn them.
3: No.
2: Throw them in the garbage.
3: He came in saying, just tell me my jeans are ugly. And I was like, correct. What's next?
2: How dare you?
1: Well, you know what? I appreciate the honesty. And you know what? You can kind of tell sometimes when a friend is looking for help or honesty. And he needed honesty.
3: I think
1: he needed honesty.
3: Yeah.
2: I did. I haven't worn those jeans since, Diva.
3: No, we're gonna figure it out.
2: Okay.
1: So 877-591-9696, if you would call and tell us, when was the time that you had to tell a friend the ugly truth? And it doesn't necessarily have to be about fashion. Maybe they were making a terrible life choice. Maybe they were going back to that ex again?
3: Mm-hmm. Yeah.
1: 877-591-9696. Now, Gloria is part of the Moog and Carla Mornings Mafia. Gloria, when did you have to give a friend just the ugly, ugly truth?
4: Okay, so back in high school, I had a friend. She asked me, she came out to me one day, and she's like, what do you think about my eyebrows? Me, at that, like, that day, she just got me out the blue, so I'm like, they are nice. And then the next day, she asked me again, and I'm like, all right. I'm going to be honest with you.
1: Uh-oh.
4: You're overfilling your eyebrows way too much. Like, literally, it looks like you're covering your whole face, basically. Your whole forehead is covered with
3: eyebrow stuff, yeah.
4: Yeah. Yes. And I'm like, she's like, no, they're not. I'm like, okay, whatever. So then she asked somebody else, and they're like, yeah, you're overfilling them.
1: Oh.
4: So I'm like, see? And that's like, and then she got the hang of it, like, I am overfilling them. Like, I believe, like, it took her to, like, senior year for her to keep doing that.
1: Well, you know what?
4: And then she finally, noticed.
1: I think that that's, you know, especially when you're in those, like, high school ages and you're, like, sort of figuring things out.
3: You're learning.
1: I remember I had a female friend who tried bangs in high school, and she did them herself.
3: Oh, we've all been there.
1: And she snipped them all off, and it was messed up for a long time.
2: Ladies talk about that a lot.
3: Yeah.
1: Like, when you try that yourself, mm-hmm. you're like, I could do this. And then you do it, and it's bad. And then she was, like, really sad and self-conscious for a long time.
3: It'd be like that. But at least you were honest with her, because there was somebody that I knew that had really bad eyebrows for a while in high school as well. And somebody came up to me and said, hey, are you Jasmine's friend? And I said, yeah. And they go, well, if you were a real friend, you would tell her that her eyebrows look terrible.
1: Oh.
3: And I was like, dang.
1: Did you go to her and say, hey, people are talking about your eyebrows?
3: No, because I felt bad.
1: Right.
3: But I wish that somebody, like, if that was me, I do wish somebody had told me.
1: That you had
3: grow
1: that,
3: your eyebrows.
1: Yeah.
3: You know what I mean?
1: Yeah. Thank you, Gloria.
4: Yeah, you're welcome.
1: All right.
3: But kindly, like these are, you tell people things kindly.
1: Yeah.
3: Right?
1: When did you have to tell a friend the ugly truth? 877-591-9696. Chansey is in Chicago. What about you? What's your story here?
5: No, so a friend of mine wanted to come to a birthday party of mine, and she inquired as to why she was not invited. And I had to tell her that she could no longer come to my parties, because every time she left, there was always this rumor or a lie that was created by her. So I gave her the truth by telling her we no longer, as a friend group, were going to be dealing with her lying at this time.
1: Wait a minute. So was she like a compulsive liar, or she always lied about one specific thing?
5: Yes. No, it was constant.
1: Okay.
5: Sometimes she created this surprise birthday party for a friend. We all showed up. She didn't show up. She claimed later on she had a car accident. We never heard that.
1: Oh, okay. So, Chansey, I've had one of these friends, too, where, like, the whole friend group knows that they're a liar, but they don't know that we all know they're a liar. And then you're sitting there, and you're talking to them, and you're going, oh, I'm being lied to right now.
2: Yes.
1: This
2: yeah.
1: is a totally made-up yeah. story. And it becomes exhausting, but they
5: Absolutely.
1: Do. But it does, be honest, you and the rest of the friends have fun talking about her, huh? And her lies.
5: Yeah, absolutely. Yeah, well, I saved the whole friend group because they were like, are you really going to tell her? I said, absolutely. I asked her first if she was ready for the truth,
1: oh.
5: And she said yes. And I was like, okay, here it is.
3: And that's so real. Sometimes you got to ask people if they're ready. Amon, I should have asked you if you were ready.
2: And I would have said yes and still got my feelings hurt.
3: And still got your feelings hurt.
2: Yeah.
3: And that would have been on you.
1: Well, okay, so how did your compulsive liar friend react when you said, look, we know you're a liar?
5: She was actually receptive to it. And she was like, oh, okay, well, thank you for being honest with me. I said, I don't have anything more than that.
1: Yeah.
3: Whoa.
1: I'm not you.
2: Yeah.
1: So did she admit that she lies or at least exaggerates stories?
5: No.
1: Oh, okay. Okay.
5: No, she didn't admit it, but she just was receptive. And she has been lying. I've known her since first grade.
1: Okay,
2: oh,
1: so she's just
2: dang.
1: Lying the whole time. Yeah.
3: And her parents are like, oh, she just loves telling stories.
2: Yeah.
1: She has such an interesting life. Oh, I love it. Thank you so much for that, Chancey.
5: You're absolutely wonderful, and thank you all. I listen to you guys every morning.
1: Oh,
3: thank you.
1: Well, we love that. Have an amazing day, okay?
5: You too. Thank you.
1: Bye. All right, bye.
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16: I'm meteorologist Jason Catarino with your WeatherTech Weekend Weather Update. Saturday has plenty of sunshine, high 58, Saturday night low 43. Sunday has partly sunny skies, high 61, Sunday night low 49. 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
1: Yo, man.
2: Yo.
1: Open up, man.
2: What do you want, man?
1: My girl just caught me.
2: You made her catch you?
1: I don't know how I let this happen.
2: With who?
1: The girl next door, you know?
2: Man.
1: I don't know what to do.
2: So it wasn't you.
1: All right.

0: B96. It's Mo and Carla mornings. Mo, Carla. No, Ma, the amazing. He's on staycation.
1: Staycation. I'm so jealous because every time that I have like a day off, I'm like, I'm going to do everything I can.
0: Yeah. You know what? He did this. He played this right. He was like, I'm going to go to a spa. I'm going to chill. I'm going to eat. And do nothing.
1: Yeah. He's just going to be chilling until next Tuesday.
0: Yeah. That's the kind of like vacation that's like, I think actually.
1: A vacation?
0: Yeah.
1: Yeah.
0: Like recuperating.
1: Ah, good for him.
0: Yeah. But we're here.
1: We're here. We're holding it down for you. We're doing the thing. What did you do yesterday besides not rest?
0: I actually did rest a little bit. I took a little nap and then went and picked up the kid and we all went to Qdoba.
1: Okay.
0: There's a new Qdoba by our house, and
1: you had to do quality control and see if it was like the Qdoba not by your house.
0: Well, yeah, they have. It's like a grand opening thing, and it's they had like all these balloons and stuff, and so we had to go figure out what was going on.
1: Did Dahlia steal a balloon?
0: No, but they had like these giant balloon like fixtures, and she just wanted to like go wild with those.
1: Right.
0: She wanted to take them all home. I'm like, no, they're not our balloons.
1: I'm sorry, they're Qdobas, but and you can ask.
0: They're expensive balloons too, but.
1: Yeah, dude, those balloon towers, I think, can go up to like $250
0: yeah. but,
1: per balloon tower.
0: I will say the balloons were plenty to keep her distracted, though, at the Qdoba.
1: Okay.
0: Because sometimes, you know, going out to eat with a toddler isn't always, like, easy. But she was just, like, mesmerized by all the balloons and
1: good.
0: Stuff. Yeah, it was good. And then she had lots of chips, so chip dinner.
1: Girl dinner.
0: Yeah. We got a little bit of guacamole in there for nutritional purposes.
1: But mostly just tortilla chips.
0: And she made it's funny because she used to like all this stuff. She used to like green beans. She used to like guacamole. She used to like all these like vegetables. And now she gets guacamole in her mouth and she makes like the most like bitter face.
1: Yeah.
0: But she got that down. So.
1: Well, I mean, I just think that when you're a little kid, once you've tasted chocolate and candy and things like that, you're like, oh. I know what the good life is.
0: Well, why have vegetables? Why have green beans or broccoli when you can have chicken nuggets and mac and cheese?
1: Exactly.
0: And I actually even understand / agree with that logic.
1: Right.
0: Yeah, it's great.
1: I'm not going to choose to have green peas when I could have Skittles.
0: Yeah.
1: And they're the same size.
0: Yeah.
1: In my brain, it wouldn't compute that they're not of equal nutritional value.
0: Yeah. So she had a basically chip dinner last night.
1: Good for her.
0: With some guacamole. And we got her a kid's quesadilla. We gave her the option.
1: She didn't eat it.
0: With chicken. She even chose what she wanted on it. And then she just snacked on chips. So.
1: Do you eat her leftover food like a good dad?
0: Usually my wife does.
1: Okay.
0: She'll go in there and there's something about kid food that icks me out.
1: You just said mac and cheese.
0: I know, but after they've gotten their grubby hands on it.
1: Oh, my God.
0: Though, I guess this quesadilla, she didn't even really, like...
1: touch?
0: Yeah.
1: Yeah.
0: She just ignored it and ate chips. So, it is what it is. So, that's what we did last night.
1: This is a riveting day.
0: Yeah, it really was. What about you?
1: I had, I think, honestly, a less interesting day.
0: All right.
1: I went to this place called... ooh, maybe it was called Quiero Pollo, Pollo Express, Pollo Chicken.
0: I want chicken.
1: Yeah, something like, something chicken-based. Yeah. Ate that, watched the rest of the entire series of East of Eden.
0: Oh, yeah, you told me about that. And in my scrolls last night, I saw it.
1: Mo, it's excellent.
0: But I haven't got a chance to watch that yet. Yeah.
1: We binged it in 2 days.
0: Oh, really?
1: I could not stop.
0: East of Eden?
1: East of Eden. It's so good.
0: Oh, interesting.
1: And it's not even one of those shows that has, like, the perfect ending for each character, but man, it has so many lessons.
0: Oh.
1: It has so many lessons. I was just sitting there like learning.
0: Just a good show.
1: It's a good show.
0: Yeah.
1: And there's a lot of really unlikable characters, and that's okay. Because in life,
0: there's a lot of unlikable characters.
1: There's a lot of unlikable characters. It's wonderful. I can't say enough good things about it.
0: You know what's interesting is sometimes there can be a show where like most of the people you don't like, but you like the show.
1: Yes. I don't think I really liked any of the characters except for one, Lee.
0: Okay, yeah, I don't know who that is, but I think of Winnie the Pooh. I like Winnie the Pooh and I like Tigger. The rest of them kind of suck.
1: Well, okay, is it true that Winnie the Pooh is supposed to represent the seven deadly sins?
0: Well, I don't think necessarily the seven deadly sins, but they all have some sort of mental illness.
1: Oh, different theory.
0: Yeah, so like Tigger, definitely ADHD. Pooh has an eating disorder of sort. I mean, he lives his entire life listen to that song. He exercises to make himself more hungry so that he can eat more.
1: I did not know that.
0: Yeah, so he could get more honey.
1: Oh, and Eeyore is depressed.
0: Eeyore is depression. Piglet is some level of anxiety. Rabbit is, I don't know, Rabbit is just horrible. Like, there's nothing redeeming to me about the character Rabbit and Winnie the Pooh. And
1: he's a cranky old man, or what is he?
0: I guess. I don't even know if he's an old man. He's just a cranky, anxious person.
1: Oh, okay.
0: Person? Rabbit?
1: Rabbit.
0: But they all have some level of, like, yeah, of mental illness in different ways.
1: Oh, I guess I never realized that. Was that, like, the intention, or?
0: I don't know. It's definitely not, like, a dark thing.
1: Right. It's just, like, it's representation of.
0: Yeah, and that you can have, like, a sad friend like Eeyore, and you keep it moving with them. You know what I mean? You know, so.
1: Another lesson.
0: Yeah. And I tend to, I think, relate to Pooh. You know what I mean?
1: He sleeps.
0: He eats. He's just a chilling, happy-go-lucky guy.
1: Except you wear pants and he doesn't.
0: Yeah, I wear pants because I would go to jail if I didn't.
1: But you wouldn't if you didn't have to.
0: Yeah. And sometimes I wear shirts that are a little bit too tight.
1: Just like Pooh. We're all just like Pooh.
0: You know, we're all just like at least one of those characters in that show.
1: Yes, I think so.
0: Good morning, it's Moog and Carla Mornings. 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
1: You could tell us your theoretical analysis on your favorite show.
0: Yeah, let us know what's on your mind. 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
7: From the Bean to the Burbs,

0: such a bummer that these two aren't friends anymore. The game and 50 Cent.
1: Oh, 50 Cent is always beefing with someone, right?
0: You know what? Yeah.
1: But isn't he, like, supposedly really funny during his beefs? Like, he was beefing with Ja Rule once, or is?
0: Well, that was a very, that wasn't so much funny as, like, very, like, life-threatening and aggressive. Oh. Yeah, that was not a silly beef.
1: Oh, I thought that, like, it was more silly in that he was just, like, buying out his concerts.
0: Well, that was later, but oh. The way it started back in the early 2000s
1: was like, actually...
0: Yeah, like, real hip-hop beef, like, watch out, kind of.
1: Oh, no.
0: And then, yeah, the petty stuff came later.
1: I feel like nowadays with beef, it's never that serious.
0: I know. I mean, look at Kendrick and Drake.
1: Right. They had their fun, their little songs, and now...
0: And now, look, they're both doing just fine.
1: Yeah.
0: They're both just... I mean, Drake is unaffected, at least financially.
1: Financially unaffected, I think, reputation-wise, more people see him as corny than they did
0: before.
1: Sure,
0: sure.
1: But I still like his songs.
0: You know what? Also, the guy's round. He's 40.
1: Yeah.
0: He's still
1: making... Wait, you're 40 now. Would you ever get into... beef with anyone publicly at your age?
0: I guess
1: not that you're old, but like mature.
0: It depends on like
1: the reason.
0: Yeah, you know, probably.
1: I would think it would be really funny to get into a beef with you because I've only ever heard you not like one person.
0: Oh, really?
1: Yeah. And when you do talk about them, I think it's hilarious.
0: Oh, okay.
1: So, well, it would be, you
0: know
1: should
0: what?
1: Beef more people.
0: Who wants to have beef?
1: Who wants to beef with John Moe?
0: No, please don't call. I don't want to have beef with you. No, it would have to be really something that upset me to beef with somebody publicly, to just go after somebody.
1: Okay.
0: We live in an era now also where I'm like worried about my job, right?
1: Yeah.
0: Like, if I go after somebody publicly, then I'm like, oh, man, what's the... How's the company going to see this?
1: They'll be like, he's bullying me and using your show to do it.
0: Yeah. Huh.
1: Never mind.
0: Anyway, so 50 Cent in the game. No longer friends. And that's okay. It's B96. It's Moe and Carla Mornings. Money can cure anything. That's my segue. $96,000 could be yours this morning at 7:30.
1: Yes, you can make all the enemies you want.
0: Yeah.
1: You got $96,000. Who cares?
0: Yeah, and you can make all the friends that you want, too, with that kind of money.
1: Oh, you probably will.
0: All you got to do is crack the code to the safe in our studio. Everything you need to know, by the way, is at B96.com.
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0: squabble up.
1: All right, I want to know, when did you get caught checking somebody out? Maybe you're in a relationship. Maybe you were in a relationship and you got busted some way, somehow.
2: It's funny because, I mean, when you're in a relationship, you know you're that person's type. And you also tend to know what your person's type is.
1: What they like. Yeah.
2: I love catching, because I'll see someone cute and I'm like, is he going to look? Is he going to look?
1: Yeah. 877-591-9696. Call and tell us when you got caught looking at somebody. And here's the thing. We are all human beings, right? We're naturally programmed to be attracted to other people.
2: Right. We can see.
1: Yeah.
2: We can see.
1: We have eyes. And, you know, look, I am a married man. I'm a happily married man.
2: Yes, you are. Yes.
1: But I can still notice when somebody is attractive, just as I know for a fact that my wife can still notice when somebody's attractive.
2: Have you ever caught her checking someone out?
1: Yes. And also, I know that the type of men that she's attracted to are usually like guys with full heads of dark hair.
2: Oh, and you are the opposite.
1: And I have a bald, pale head. And so, you know, but you know, it's fine. I know she's attracted to me, too. I just know that she's attracted to other people, and that's part of life.
2: Right. You're so secure, Moog.
1: Yeah, well,
2: or are you saying all this because you got caught?
1: Oh, well, both. And listen, I know she's not trying to cheat, especially right now.
2: She's pregnant with your child.
1: 6.5 months pregnant. She's not feeling too great. I know she's not going out and trying to get some strange in this moment. If she did, I'd be so mad. Our baby's in there.
2: But, oh, you?
1: Okay, but let me share this story. Okay, so the other day was the marathon, all right? And
2: yes.
1: I got to put our pal Eddie from Ravenswood on blast because he blasted me in a few different ways.
2: What did he do?
1: So we're at the marathon.
2: Yes.
1: Okay, and naturally, when there is a marathon, there are a lot of fit people.
2: Yes, especially the Chicago Marathon.
1: Yeah, there's a lot of fit, and a lot of times fit and attractive go together. You know what I mean?
2: Right.
1: Here, Eddie called at 5:50 the morning after. So Monday morning, you weren't here. Eddie called and was like, wanted to talk about how we both agreed that there was a baddie that we saw running the marathon. And this was live on the radio. I couldn't stop him.
2: Oh.
1: I had already said, hi, Eddie, what's up? And then he volunteers this.
3: There are a couple of baddies running out there. I was standing next to Moog, and we both locked eyes on one, and then we both looked at each other and said, okay, all right, we saw that.
1: Okay, fine. This is early in the morning.
2: Right, okay.
1: It's blasting me, a married man, for noticing an attractive person. And I'm like, whoa.
2: Well, okay. How did you notice her? Because you can notice a person and go, nice. Or did you have a whole conversation?
1: No, there wasn't a whole conversation. We both just kind of looked at each other like, whoa. You know what I mean?
2: Yes,
1: we didn't say anything filthy. We weren't like, show, you know, whatever.
2: Yeah. Show us.
1: I don't know how to finish
2: that.
1: I would
2: hope not.
1: But we just kind of looked at each other like, yeah, all right, wow, impressive.
2: Do you remember what she was wearing?
1: Something. I'll tell you that. Anyway, so this is 5:50 in the morning Monday, right?
2: Right.
1: Later that day, we're doing our Instagram Live.
2: Okay.
1: And here comes Eddie. Yeah, me and Moog, we're looking at a baddie. And I'm like, okay, now it's 7-something in the morning, and now there are a lot more people that are witnessing this conversation on Instagram Live at B96 Chicago. And I'm like, wow, he's really put me on blast. And then I get a text from a friend of mine, completely separate, that's like, LOL, and she screenshots that Eddie had messaged her and said, yeah, me and Moog were looking at baddies at the marathon. And I'm like, whoa! You're going to get me
2: in trouble
1: because it's not like we were like, all right, we're on the prowl today.
2: Right.
1: It was just like, oh, look at this one.
2: But and after then, after the third mention, it does sound
1: like he wants everybody to know
2: that you guys noticed
1: that we noticed
2: baddies.
1: One baddie.
2: No, now it sounds like it's multiple. Now it sounds like every time a hot girl ran past you on the course, you looked at each other and we're like,
1: another baddie. Baddie
2: yeah.
1: time. Yeah. And we weren't playing Smash or Pass. We just looked at each other once and we're like, And we weren't perverts about it or anything. We were just like, yeah, there's someone who's attractive.
2: See, I think you're both wrong. You're both getting caught right now.
1: Well, yeah, I'm married.
2: You're married. He's engaged. Yeah. You have a pregnant wife at home. You should look at nobody.
1: Well, my pregnant wife has a wandering eye too, so that's okay. 877-591-9696. When did you get caught checking somebody out? Just be honest, and you can go, yeah, it was. I was looking. And that was it. You didn't have to be a weirdo about
2: no,
1: it.
2: No.
1: But I think everybody's been there. Am I looking for a little bit of, like, validation? Probably, but I want to hear your story. 877-591-9696. You got caught looking. Peeping.
2: I got caught looking.
1: Okay, I want to hear it.
2: Okay.
1: All right, next on B96.
0: I do it for the ladies, but I gotta keep it hood. Where we at, Polo? Hey!

0: listing every part of the club he would like to make love to her. This song is so crazy to me because he's literally, it's not like some like, you know, metaphor for something. He's like, literally, I want to do you in the club.
1: And there are people in the club.
0: Yeah.
1: There's never an empty club.
0: No.
1: It'd be a very bad club if that was the case.
0: Yeah, I guess so. It's B96. It's Moe and Carla Mornings. So when did you get caught looking at somebody? 877-591-9696. In the context of like, you're probably in a relationship or you were in a relationship and maybe they straight up caught you looking and were like, hey, I saw you looking at that. I was sharing that Eddie in Ravenswood, our friend, was at the marathon and we agreed that there was a baddie. And then he told the whole world about this baddie and how we were looking at a baddie. By the way, Eddie texted me during that song.

0: And I told that story, and now his fiance heard that, and she said, ugh, men.
1: Oh, no. See, now you're both in trouble. There you
0: go. Yeah. So, 877-591-9696. When did you get busted somehow? In my case, busted because Eddie has called. Well, actually, I don't think my wife knows the story yet. I'm sure she will. Eddie has called. He has Instagram lived.
1: And he has Instagram message.
0: Yeah. That I found someone to be a baddie. 877-591-9696. Now, this has happened to you, Carla.
1: It has. And it was actually in this relationship that I'm in now.
0: Oh, your current relationship.
1: Yeah. So we were walking around Chinatown.
0: Okay.
1: And we were trying to find like a restaurant to go to because the one that I wanted to go to was closed. And as we were walking down the street, I noticed a woman.
0: Okay.
1: And I noticed that this woman had wonderful assets in the back region. Okay. And so as this woman passed by, I was like, I bet he's gonna look. And he all of a sudden was like distracted by something. Like conversation stopped. Yeah. And I just go, were you just checking her out? And he goes, huh? And I go, were you just checking her out? And he goes, who? And I go, that girl. And he goes, no. And I go, oh. He goes, wait, why? And I go, no reason. And
0: then
1: he says, were you checking her? And then I realized, yes.
0: Yes, I was. You're the one checking her out.
1: I was the problem. And then I had to be like, well, it was because she passed by and she looked, you didn't see it. And I was like, I'm gonna catch him. Just caught myself.
0: Sometimes, you know what? Sometimes baddies just happen.
1: And there are so many.
0: 877. I love that you're the one. You blasted yourself.
1: Sorry.
0: It's B96. It's Mogan Carla Mornings. What's your name and where are you calling from first?
2: I'm Frank. I'm calling from Lockport.
0: All right. Do you have a story about how you got caught looking at a baddie?
2: So me and my girl out doing like a daytime brunch thing.
0: Yeah.
2: And she didn't really catch me at first, but
0: at first, how long were you looking?
2: Let's say she, like you said, asset. She had a nice asset behind her.
0: Okay, yeah, I get that.
2: And I kind of kept looking that way. And my girl didn't know what I was looking at until the girl walked past both of us, and I caught my girl looking.
0: Ah!
2: I was like, you see that now, right?
1: Ah!
2: And she said something so player. She was like, yeah, she has a nice future behind her.
0: Okay. You know, I like it when you can look together.
1: There you go.
0: And appreciate someone and then move on.
1: Yeah. Because not everything has to be a thing.
2: That made it all cool.
0: And it's nicer when it's sort of an innuendo. She has a nice future behind her. It's a lot nicer than being like, being all aggressive.
1: Right. Because I feel like, especially as a woman, you know, you know people are going to look anyway. So just be nice about it.
0: Yeah, be nice about it.
1: Yeah.
0: Wow, look at those assets.
1: Look at that. She's gorgeous.
2: We're humans. We have eyes.
0: Yes. And we're like programmed to be attracted to other people.
1: So how was the brunch?
2: Yeah,
0: it was a brunch. Right. Thank you for that story. Have a great day, okay?
1: All right.
0: My wife has pointed out before that, like, she knows when I'll find somebody attractive because I specifically, like, won't look in their direction.
1: Oh, like, you get your blinders on.
0: Yeah, like, oh, he's not moving at all because this person's walking. You know what I mean?
1: Yeah.
0: And then she'll go, that means you noticed. And then, I think likes that's respectful. My head isn't swinging around to see a booty.
1: Because that's just rude.
0: Yeah. And I'm not a rude guy.
1: We can notice. Objectively.
0: Yeah.
1: And then move on.
0: As we have said, we are just humans. We're doing the best that we can. All right, it's Mogan and Carla Mornings. It's B96. We have your access to the Mini Monster Rave coming up here just before 7 o'clock. We'll get you on the phone for those tickets, okay? So stick around for that. It'll be a 4-pack. It's an all-ages kids Halloween dance party coming up on the 25th.
1: Yeah, Joe's live in Rosemont. Yeah. You really do want to be there. It's going to be so much candy and fun and music and everything.
0: And it's in

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0: Don't mind me as I put on some Christmas music for this conversation. It's B96. It's Mogan Carla Mornings. We'll have your mini monster rave tickets coming up in just a moment. I want to talk about this. So, Holiday Touchdown, A Bear's Love Story. It's the Hallmark movie that is coming out this weekend that is set in Chicago, and it's a romance that incorporates the Bears.
1: The Chicago Bears. Yeah. Now, the Hallmark Channel, they have been doing these movies with different franchises now for the holidays, and this year they chose the Bears.
0: Yeah.
1: And they... It's supposed to premiere on the 17th, which is this Saturday.
0: This Saturday night, like 7 o'clock, I want to say, on the Hallmark Channel.
1: Yes, for like all of us to see. But the premiere with all the big stars was last night here in Chicago. And Caleb Williams was there.
0: Caleb Williams was there. Cole Komet. It was like the red carpet for this Hallmark movie.
1: Yes, Staley DeBear was there. Kevin Warren, which is, I believe, the CEO of the Bears. And Colston Loveland.
0: Like, yeah.
1: They were there, plus all the stars that were the actual actors in the movie.
0: Yeah.
1: As well.
0: So they had this whole red carpet thing. I'm so mad that we weren't there.
1: Me too.
0: Because I had even looked for it. I was like, do they have some sort of media thing I could wiggle my way into? Never found anything. Apparently we're not important enough. But
1: that's okay.
0: So this is the director talking about the movie and filming in the summertime in Chicago.
2: You were in Chicago in July filming a Christmas movie. What was that like?
3: Hot, humid. We suffered for our art with this movie, but you'll never know it when you see the finished project. We use new state-of-the-art visual effects technology to make it full winter, slush, snow. So it's going to feel very cold, very Christmas, very Chicago. And this is very much a love letter to Chicago Bears, its fandom, and the Hallmark fandom.
0: So I'm 100% all in down for this.
1: Me too. I don't even care if it's like... cheesy.
0: Yeah, it's going to be.
1: I love that.
0: You bring the cheese on.
1: And I remember when they started filming over the summer, and I do remember being like, I wonder what this is going to look like, because Chicago is so gray, you know, and cold. And during the summer, they like rebuilt the Chris Kindle Market.
0: Yeah, the Daily Plaza one, yeah.
1: So that like they could film scenes in it, and it is so Chicago.
0: It's going to be fun, especially knowing a little bit more behind the scenes about this particular movie than you do when you watch most movies.
1: Yeah.
0: Because you know it was filmed in the summertime in July. You know they're going to be wearing heavy clothes and that they're probably scorching hot underneath those clothes. But it's going to look like Christmas, Chicago.
1: I can't wait. Yeah. I really, really do want to see it. I want to know what the storyline they go for is. We should try to watch it this weekend and like give our...
0: Oh, I'm absolutely going to watch it this weekend.
1: Analysis. How many footballs do we give it?
0: Yeah,
1: you know, on
0: okay,
1: Monday
0: yeah.
1: because I'm so intrigued. I heard that Caleb Williams is in it, but not in like a full role, that he's like on a FaceTime call.
0: That's
1: with
0: funny.
1: One of the other actors in the movie.
0: Yeah.
1: That's how they were able to get him to,
0: you know,
1: participate.
0: What? Fine. He's Caleb Williams.
1: Of course.
0: He can do as much or as little as he wants. And by the way, this movie can be absolutely terrible and I'll probably still love it.
1: Oh, yeah. It'll become a tradition.
0: Yeah.
1: If anybody wants to have a big old premiere, let us know.
0: Yeah,
1: we would
0: let
1: love
0: us know
1: to
0: where
1: see.
0: You're going to be at. By the way, if I can make it all the way through Sharknado, then I can watch Holiday Touchdown, A Bear's Love Story, premiering on the Hallmark Channel this weekend. That sounds like an advertisement.
1: Well, we want you to watch it too, because then we can all talk about it.
0: Yeah, exactly. So yeah, make sure you watch it this weekend so we all know what we're talking about. Let's get you hooked up with passes to the Mini Monster Rave. So it's coming on the 25th, Joe's Live in Rosemont. It's an all ages kids Halloween dance party.
1: Yes, call right now if you want to win that family 4-pack. It's going to be such a fun event. Lots of treats and music for the kids. And it's during the day.
0: Yeah, yeah. We're just going to be out there having a good time. We want you to be there too. 877-591-9696.

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0: 96 with Mogan Carla Mornings, and a big shout out to, is it David?
1: No, Carmelo.
0: Carmelo.
1: Yeah.
0: Okay, why did I think his name was David?
1: I think he goes by his middle name on Instagram.
0: Oh, see, got me all confused. Anyway, Carmelo, congrats to him. He's got two kids, a five-year-old and a
1: three-year-old.
0: And he's going to come to the B96 Mini Monster Rave.
1: Yay!
0: So that's happening on the 25th at Joe's Live in Rosemont. And it's going to be an all-ages, fun time kids dance party, okay? It's literally, you have to have fun. That's the only, like, rule.
1: Yes, and you can come in costume if you'd like, but the only rule is to have a good time, because DJ Metro's going to be there,
0: mm-hmm.
1: So he's going to be, like, actually mixing, like, a fun set with songs for the kids and for the parents to really enjoy and dance together.
0: Yeah, it's going to be a great time, and by the way, if you're like, oh, I haven't won tickets, you can actually buy tickets as well. B96.com has everything you need to know about our Mini Monster Rave. We will all be there. I'll be there, my wife will be there, my daughter, and we're just going to all just be dancing and having a good time.
1: I can't wait.
0: Again, that's happening on the 25th. Joe's Live in Rosemont. Now, still to come this morning, $96,000 could be yours at 7:30.
1: Yes, if you can crack the code, give us that four digits that we need to open up this safe. Many have tried, but a victor has not risen.
0: Risen?
1: Risen?
0: Has not prevailed?
1: You know,
0: they haven't risen either.
1: I'm trying to be fancy.
0: Rise up. Victor?
1: Victor.
0: Yeah.
1: Where are you?
0: 7:30, crack the code to this safe, win yourself $96,000, all right? We're streaming live right now at B96 Chicago on Instagram. You can see us, you can see Carla in this giant window behind her, where there is active construction that is happening.
1: Yeah, they're
0: in our building while we're doing our show.
1: They're really getting it done.
0: A lot of times we play music while we're talking. I don't know how closely you listen, but sometimes you can hear drills and hammers and all kinds of things coming through the radio.
1: Every once in a while, we'll be live and we'll hear...
0: Yeah. Yeah.
1: Whatever that sound is.
0: At this point, we're just used to loud noises and bangs and bops. But yeah, you can see behind the scenes at B96 Chicago right now. We welcome you to join the Mogan Carla Mornings Mafia.
1: Yes.
0: And then at 7:50, Can't Crush Carla, your chance at $1,000. All right. So we're commercial free. It's Mogan Carla Mornings. It's B96, the rhythm of Chicago.

0: B96, it's Mogan Carla Mornings, and, you know, 2 years ago, it was Drake versus Kendrick. This year, it's Kelly Clarkson versus some small family-owned store in Brooklyn.
1: Yes, so I've seen this all over my social media. Kelly Clarkson took to X, Twitter.
0: Sure, as people do.
1: Yes. She had gone to, what do they call it, a Curiosity Oddities store?
0: Yeah, it's one of those just like cutesy-like shops.
1: Yeah, they sell a bunch of random stuff. You can buy gifts, you can buy decor for your home. And she found an animatronic bird that was mounted on the wall that I believe is named Molly.
0: Yeah, and it was like $15,000.
1: Yes. So she inquired about purchasing Molly, said animatronic bird.
0: Yeah.
1: And claims that the store owner or whoever was working at that time alluded to her not being able to afford the piece because it was $15,000.
0: And offered up something a little less expensive.
1: Yes. And she was like, you know what? I can find you something comparable.
0: And maybe this person didn't know who she was, because if they knew it was Kelly Clarkson, you'd think they'd be like, obviously she's got money. Obviously she's got money.
1: Yes. But Kelly Clarkson was like, they wouldn't sell me the bird. They made me feel like I couldn't afford it.
0: She said she felt like Julia Roberts in Pretty Woman.
1: When she goes into the stores
0: and
1: they don't want to sell to her.
0: Yeah.
1: And so she took to X and said all of this. And then the store owners clapped back and they said that there was a misunderstanding, that bird was never for sale.
0: Yeah.
1: And that that they didn't treat her this way and yada, yada, yada. Kelly Clarkson claps back again and says, oh, but I have a picture where there's clearly a price tag on this bird.
0: Yeah, this bird is for sale. You just didn't want to sell it to me and you hate the backlash.
1: Store owner comes back and says, actually, that picture's not yours. It's from somebody else. It has now become a whose side are you on type beef.
0: Yeah, I normally don't go after celebrities.
1: Right.
0: I'm usually like, let them be.
1: Yeah.
0: In this instance, I feel like it's sort of bully-ish because she has such a massive following. Okay, say you're the store owner and you have some teenager working in your shop because that's all you can afford. You have a small business in Brooklyn, right?
1: You're selling $15,000 birds.
0: Well, okay, whatever.
1: Sure.
0: The whoever your employee is, now Kelly Clarkson is coming after your business? That's insane.
1: Here's the thing.
0: When you have somebody who is as famous and as powerful as the Kelly Clarkson, you're going to end up with death threats, whether or not they're
1: valid. A death threat over this is wild.
0: You know what I mean, though? Like, it turns so messy when a celebrity, when you have that much fame and that much following and you go after a small business, to me, that's kind of bullyish.
1: Yes, it is irresponsible of her to go after the shop. However, as a shop, regardless if it's Kelly Clarkson, John Moog, or whoever, you should treat everybody with respect. And everybody who inquires about something with like, okay, are you going? Sure.
0: Right.
1: This is how much it is.
0: Well,
1: right?
0: And there is some truth to that. Because you never know. I mean, look.
1: Because now it is Kelly Clarkson and now your shop is in trouble.
0: Look
1: right?
0: at Adam Sandler. He's kind of the schlubbiest guy that walks into any place. And he's probably got more money than most customers.
1: Man's got a lot of money. Yeah. So I don't even think this becomes like a situation of who's right or who's wrong. Because at this point, I don't know if the bird was for sale or not. All I know is that bird is ugly and I don't want it in my house.
0: Yeah, that's true.
1: The animatronic bird they're fighting over is comically ugly, to be honest. But I think that I've been there where like I walked into a store and I felt like they treated me like I was broke.
0: Okay. Let's ask that question. When were you treated like you were broke?
1: Like you couldn't afford what?
0: And by the way, maybe you were.
1: And fair.
0: You know what I mean?
1: I could not afford a $15,000 bird, but if I'm asking you about it.
0: Yeah, call us at 877-591-9696. When were you treated like you were broke? When I was really young, me and my friends decided we wanted to go. This is back when, like, remember when Cadillac Escalades were all the rage in the early 2000s?
1: Yes, I do.
0: Me and my friends were like 16, 17 years old, and we went to a Cadillac dealership to test drive Cadillac Escalades. And we were with what money?
1: Were they nice to you at least?
0: They were nice and they let us look inside them, but they didn't let us test drive them.
1: Of course not.
0: We came up with a story that there was some inheritance money coming. They knew we were broke kids.
1: Oh, you had a, okay.
0: But this was obviously, I was like a teenager in high school. When were you treated like you were broke? 877-591-9696. Tell us that story right now, okay?
1: Might happen here in Chicago.
0: Okay, I want to hear about it. We'll talk about it next. It's Moe and Carla Mornings.

0: 591-9696, like Kelly Clarkson, who was in a store in Brooklyn, and they made her feel like she could not afford the $15,000 bird that was hanging from the wall. By the way, store in Brooklyn, if I ever show up, please treat me like I can't afford that, because I cannot.
1: Let me tell you what I'm not spending $15,000 on.
0: A little bird to hang on the wall, yeah. I mean, you know how many real birds you could have for that kind of money?
1: I don't.
0: Probably a lot.
1: Me can't afford to have a pet at this time. But
0: so we want to know, when were you treated like you were broke? 877-591-9696. What's his name? Marcelo. Marcelo is in Chicago, and you were here in downtown Chicago. Is that right?
2: Yeah, one time. This is two instances. One time I saw the Prudential building. I was drawn to that building. So I go to the Prudential building, and I call them up. This is in the 90s, by the way, because they actually answered the phone.
0: Okay.
2: And I said, how can I get involved with investing with you guys? She said, do you have $1 million? I said, no. And she said, okay. Click.
0: Wow.
1: So you wanted to, like, invest in the building and, like, kind of be a part of that.
2: I wanted to find some way to make some money.
0: Wow.
2: And the building was, like, gold and shiny. And the other time, this is back in my rap days.
0: By the way, Marcelo, we work in the Prudential building in downtown Chicago.
1: We're here right now.
0: and you know what? Times have changed for office buildings post-pandemic. So I bet you if you call them, they might not ask if you have $1 million.
2: Y'all got $1 million? Y'all there?
0: We are not investors in the building.
1: No.
0: We are employees.
1: They won't let us in if we don't have a little card.
0: Yeah,
1: to
0: and this company
1: in.
0: Can turn our card off in an instant. So as it turns out,
1: immediately.
0: Yeah.
1: So where else were you trying to invest?
2: Back in the rap days, back in like '99, I had called Universal Records. You know, I'm going to be big time. I'm going to call them and ask them for a distribution deal. And the same thing, you get $1 million to invest in your career. No. Well, there's nothing we can do for you.
0: Wow. You know what? This seems like a pretty high limit.
1: Yeah.
0: Do we have to start with $1 million? That's a lot of money, especially in the 90s.
1: I have a $20 gift card to Target and a dream.
0: Yeah, yeah.
1: What can we do with that?
0: You know what? I also respect how bold you are to just straight up call Universal Records, to call the Pru and be like, how do I invest?
2: Look, I'm surprised they answered the phone. I was like starstruck just by them picking up.
0: Yeah, I bet. I love it. Thank you for that story. Have a great time. Great day, okay? And a great time.
1: Yeah.
2: Bye.
1: Bye.
0: We'll talk to you. Let's see. Deb is in Chicago. Deb, okay, so let me understand this. So the question was, when were you treated like you were broke? And your answer is all the time.
3: This does happen all the time. So my husband is in sales, and he will tell you that it happens all the time. Salespeople size you up when you walk in the door. And so I live in Houston.
1: Ooh.
3: I have been into like Neiman, Saks, and I go in purposely looking like a bum. And that is exactly how they treat you. If you don't look the part, they, you know, salespeople, you know, judge you by how you look. And that's sad because, you know, I mean, everybody's experienced this. This is, you know, I mean, I'm shocked that it's Kelly Clarkson. She's
0: obviously
3: kind of a global
0: money.
3: Phenomenon.
0: Yeah.
3: But, yeah, she's okay. She's doing all right. But everybody's experienced this on some level.
0: Yeah, you know what? I guess I've never wondered how I'm received in that way. I'm a pretty casual person. Like, I've never walked into a place, I'm sure, and they're like, I don't wear a Rolex. You know what I mean? Like, I don't walk in and people go, he's got money. But I don't know if I walk in and they go, he's broke either. I don't know. I'll never know.
1: Well, have you ever? Well, I guess for me, because I've always wanted to like buy a nice purse or something. I don't think I would ever walk into the store dressed not cute because I want them to treat me nice. I think up to a point we all like kind of know that we're being judged in those places.
0: In those places, and I don't go to those places. When I walk into Old Navy, they don't question it. They're like, this is our target customer.
1: They're like that guy right there asking if he wants a credit card.
0: Yeah. Thank you very much, Deb, and have a great day, okay?
3: Thank you. You too.
1: All right. She had the inside scoop. Her husband does sales.
0: Yeah. And I guess, you know, it's the role's got to be completely different when you do sales, because you probably do start to notice trends in some way or another.
1: You don't want to waste your time.
0: Right.
1: Like the 16-year-old kids going into the Cadillac dealership, right, like you, they're not going to buy.
0: But you know what? See, my situation is so silly now, because I do the morning show on B96.
1: You would have bought a Cadillac, maybe.
0: They probably think that I make $1 million a year.
1: You don't.
0: I don't.
1: Neither of us do. But it does happen to me.
0: Yeah. What's your story?
1: Okay, so to be fair, I couldn't afford to live there. But I was going with my friend, who was also looking for apartments at that time.
0: Okay.
1: You know the building that has a Whole Foods and a Lifetime gym in it?
0: Oh, is that in River North or is that over here?
1: It's okay. Right here in like River North, kind of by Michigan Ave. I cannot afford to live there. I want to start by saying that. Okay. But I did go to look at apartments with my friend.
0: Okay.
1: And I remember the apartment was so small, Moog, like the size of this studio for real. It was really tiny and really expensive.
0: Was it a studio?
1: Yes.
0: Okay.
1: And I remember the guy was like snarky from the beginning.
0: Yeah. So just for context, we're talking about times that you were treated like you were broke.
1: Like you were broke. Yeah. And so we're like looking at this apartment, and I remember everything just being so tiny. And I made a comment and I said, hey, would I even be able to wash a comforter in this? Like a comforter for a bed.
0: Mm-hmm.
1: And the guy goes, these are European style apartments, so those are European size appliances.
0: Okay, so
1: and
0: do
1: I go,
0: Europeans not wash their comforters?
1: Do they not wash their comforters? And I was just like, okay, well, I still want to be able to like wash my comforter. And he was just so rude anytime we asked a question that I told my friend, I was like, we have to leave. And if you really want to see his apartment, we'll come back tomorrow with a different like agent.
0: Yeah.
1: But he was treating us like we were wasting his time. And mind you, my questions were wasting his time because I wasn't moving there. But my friend was.
0: Yeah. Did she end up moving there?
1: No.
0: Oh.
1: No.
0: Because okay. they were rude. Yeah.
1: Well, he was rude. That we went back the next day and they were kinder.
0: Still didn't rent the place.
1: Didn't rent the place.
0: Why? Because it was expensive?
1: It was really expensive. Bro, they got a Lifetime gym and a Whole Foods. We should have known what we were walking into.
0: Should have known what you were getting into.
1: But
0: yeah.
1: We walked in with our finest shoes.
0: That's right. Hey, you know what? We have a chance for you to win $96,000. You can live for a little while like you're not broke.
1: Run whatever you'd like for 3 months in downtown Chicago. Why is it so expensive?
0: Coming up next, we'll give you a chance to crack the code for your chance to win $96,000. Give us like two songs and we'll give that opportunity to you, all right? Smoke and Carla Mornings on B96.

0: Firm.
1: Give us a call right now, 877-591-9696. You're going to be rich.
2: You're going to be rich if you can crack the code and your caller number 9, because that's what we're looking for. But we're looking for a 4-digit number that cracks open this safe. Now, the number doesn't change. It's only one number.
1: Yeah. So if you've been tracking, you know what numbers not to use.
2: Yes.
1: But if not, give it a guess anyway. 877-591-9696. It's 4 digits. So think, what are maybe lucky numbers for you?
2: Yes, lucky numbers for you, or maybe you saw them in a dream. We had somebody call in that was like, my kid gave me these numbers.
1: Yeah.
2: So whatever works.
1: However they came to you, good luck, all right? Come and win 96 th-

0: get back in the flesh. Ooh. Yeah.
1: B96 with Morgan Carla Mornings. Regine in Hanover Park. Good morning.
2: Good morning.
1: So, just so curious, say you win the $96,000. What are your plans with it? Are you like, I'm going to save my money? Or are you like, I'm going to be rich and go spend money?
2: I'd probably save some of it, but use some of it too. Like, I'm recently engaged, so use some of it for my wedding.
3: Yay! Oh my gosh, throw the party of the century, girl.
1: Well, congratulations on that engagement. let's see if we can start the marriage off with a stack of cash, 96 grand. Give us the 4-digit code that you think is going to open this safe.
2: Let's try 7727.
3: Let's try it.
1: Let's see it. Got my money. You say 7727.
3: Oh, that is not the correct 4-digit code that we're looking for the $96,000. But if you come up with a different number, try again at 3:30 and 4:30, okay?
2: Okay, sounds good. Thank you so much.
1: You're very welcome, and a big thank you to Demesman and Dover Law Firm for helping us put this whole thing together. Hopefully somebody will win that money. Like Carla said, 3:30 and 4:30 this afternoon, and then we'll be back at it tomorrow morning at 7:30.
3: I really want someone to win, and I want it to be on our show, because I literally wonder what happens like when the safe pops open. Like,
1: I know.
3: Is there going to be like a...
1: We take the bag and run. No,
3: I feel like if we split $96,000, I don't think it's worth losing our job.
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0: Give us like 2 minutes. We'll get you on the phone for Can't Crush Carla and a chance to win $1,000 on B96. It's Mogan Carla Mornings. So have you heard the story about, so you know who Tom Welling is? He used to be in the show Smallville.
1: Yes.
0: Okay.
1: So, on the CW.
0: Yeah.
1: Yes.
0: There is a story that is really funny that is going viral because he made a whoops. So he's in New York City, right? And
1: okay.
0: He's got a beautiful view from his hotel room. And he decides, I want to take a picture and say, hello, New York, from my hotel room. And it's like a big glass window, obviously. That's how windows work.
1: And thanks for mansplaining windows to me, Mo.
0: You're very welcome. It's much like these that we have. And it's, you know, you can see the skyline and it's like a cool picture.
1: Yeah.
0: What he didn't take into account is the reflection. And it's funny because right now the sun's not completely up. There's a lot of the light from inside this room. We can see ourselves sort of in the reflection of the window. He didn't pay that close of attention to the picture and he posted it to his story. Unfortunately, he was nude when he took the picture and you could see the glare of his nude body in the reflection of the window.
1: No way, that was an accident.
0: So he's laughing it off. Look, my junk is in the picture. Oops, whatever, right? And you know, at least he can laugh at himself. And look, now we're all talking about it.
1: And yeah, because Smallville hasn't been on for a minute now.
0: Ironically, the show is called Smallville. Now, I didn't see...
1: You didn't see the picture? You didn't zoom in?
0: I saw a blurred version of it.
1: Oh, wow. They had to blur it out. It was that prominent.
0: It was a schlong.
1: Oh, whoa.
0: Yeah.
1: Okay.
0: Carla, Googling.
1: I mean, I'm just curious. No, I mean, if he's laughing about it.
0: Then, yeah. Then, you know, look, these kinds of things happen. This happened to me.
1: Moog, is your junk somewhere on the internet right now?
0: So, let me share the story.
1: I'm not going to Google that.
0: So, this was several years ago at this point, and I was on a bit of a weight loss journey to use a tired phrase. And I was like trying to keep myself accountable. So I was posting, I don't know if it might have been before stories. So I think this was like on the grid of my Instagram. I was posting pictures of the scale. Now, in order to, you know, get an accurate weight, I take all my clothes off. I don't want my underwear occupying kilograms.
1: Yes, I get what you're saying.
0: And so I remember getting excited about a specific weight that I had reached, and I was like, oh, let me get a picture of the scale. So I bend over and I take a picture of the scale, the number on the scale,
1: okay.
0: And I post it, and I'm like, hell yeah, look at what I've done. I'm losing weight. And a friend of mine was like, hey, I could see your balls. And sure enough, there was a reflection, and I went, oh my gosh.
1: On your main grid?
0: On my grid.
1: And wait, okay, did you have one of those scales that was reflective or that has that like little mirror?
0: It's kind of, yeah, I guess
1: around
0: it wasn't like mirror, it was more of a reflection, so you couldn't see vivid detail.
1: Little John and Little Moog.
0: What about to use the words little? I'm not going to try and pretend that anything was massive, but it was...
1: it was massive weight loss.
0: It was massive weight loss, and it was massively obvious what had ended up in the picture. The silhouette that you could see. And I thought, boy, I'm going to take that down.
1: You were excited.
0: I wasn't excited, for the record.
1: Oh, no, I meant about the number on the scale.
0: I wasn't excited. It was just anyway. So thankfully, I had a friend who was kind enough to say, "My friend, please take that down."
1: Yes,
0: and I did. And then I took another picture. And now, anytime I've ever taken a picture of a scale since, I look very closely at what I'm taking a picture of. So we've all made mistakes.
1: You want to be very aware of what you post on the internet nowadays.
0: Exactly. All right, let's do Can't Crush Carla. We got a chance for you to win $1,000 right now. If you would call us at 877.

0: 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We're going to ask you 5 pop culture questions. If you get more correct than Carla and crush her, you'll win $1,000.
1: $1,000 could be in your pocket, but I'm in the way and I'm feeling strong today.
0: See how you do. Good luck. Coming up next, it's B96.

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2: All right. Well, hello to Fran in Irving Park. Good morning, my friend.
3: My friend.
4: Good morning.
2: You ready to crush Carla? Win yourself $1,000?
4: Yep. Yeah, my daughter Izzy and I are here.
2: All right.
3: Hi, Izzy.
2: Let's do this.
4: Hi.
2: You got to start by throwing Carla out of the room, okay?
4: Goodbye, Carla. You got to go.
3: Okay.
2: All right. So
4: wow, you're so nice, Izzy.
2: So here's how it's going to go down, okay? 5 pop culture questions. 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
4: The Peacock. Let me see.
2: Question number 2. The red carpet for the Bears Christmas movie Holiday Touchdown, A Bears Love Story was last night in Lake Forest with Caleb Williams in attendance. Name one of the Bears' backup quarterbacks.
5: Come on, you got this.
4: Okay, Caleb, and it was like that older guy that like came out and he was awesome.
2: That's his name.
4: Oh
5: my God.
4: Oh my God. I am.
2: I need an answer.
4: Give me. Okay, well now I just lost. I know his
2: 2.
4: Brian.
2: Okay. Question number 3. Pope Leo just had surgery to remove cancer from one of his lungs and is expected to make a full recovery. What Chicago baseball team does he famously support?
4: The White Sox.
2: Question number 4. Tom Welling accidentally posted a picture of the New York skyline with his naked self in the glare or reflection. What TV show did he famously star in back in the day?
4: You just said it. The CW.
2: Come on.
4: Thanks, Izzy.
2: Question number 5. Tobey Maguire officiated his ex-wife's wedding over the weekend. What superhero character did Tobey Maguire famously play?
4: Spider-Man.
2: Right. Hold on. Let me get Carla back in here. Hang on. Carla! Ahmad the Amazing, our producer, who normally runs to go get Carla, is not here, so I had to go get her myself.
3: I started thinking about that. I was like, how am I gonna know?
2: Welcome back, Carla. 3 correct for our friend Fran in Irving Park, all right?
3: Okay.
2: So let's see how you do. We'll start with question number 1. Drewski will be the first influencer or content creator to host Saturday Night Live next month. What network airs Saturday Night Live?
3: NBC.
2: That's correct.
3: Yes. I'm really curious to see how he's going to do, because he does funny skits on his own.
2: I'm sure he'll be fine.
3: Yeah.
2: Question number 2. The red carpet for the Bears Christmas movie Holiday Touchdown, A Bears Love Story was last night in Lake Forest with Caleb Williams in attendance. Name one of the Bears' backup quarterbacks.
3: Why would you do this to me? It's not Cole Kmet. It's, there's the one that got a concussion and the one that's older. Whose name is Tyler?
2: His name is not Tyler.
3: What is his name?
2: So it's Tyson Bagent is the second string quarterback. Case Keenum is the third.
3: Tyson Bagent. Case Keenum.
2: Yeah, so Tyson is the one who had the concussion.
3: Case
2: is the one that you are calling old.
3: No, experienced.
2: He's 38 years old.
3: Seasoned.
2: He's not old, all right?
3: Seasoned and delicious.
2: Seasoned and delicious?
3: I don't know, man.
2: And married. Question number 3. Pope Leo just had surgery to remove cancer from one of his lungs and is expected to make a full recovery. What Chicago baseball team does he famously support?
3: The White Sox!
2: That's right. Question number 4. By the way, you guys are tied up right now. Same one's right, same one's wrong.
3: Oh, no.
2: Question number 4. Tom Welling accidentally posted a picture of the New York skyline with his naked self in the glare or reflection. What TV show did he famously star in back in the day?
3: Smallville.
2: That's right.
3: Yes. We were just talking about that.
2: Question number... Sorry, I was writing the questions myself because no Ahmad. Question number 5. Tobey Maguire officiated his ex-wife's wedding over the weekend. What superhero character did he famously play?
3: Spider-Man!
2: Yeah, he was one of the Spider-Mans along with Andrew Garfield and... what's his name? This is my head right now.
3: Oh, the one
2: Zendaya's
3: that's
2: like,
3: Tom Holland.
2: Yeah, Tom Holland.
3: Yeah.
2: Okay, 1, 2, 3, 4 for Carla. Just the 3, unfortunately, for Fran and Irving Park. You know what that means.
4: I do know what I have to say. I am Fran from Chicago, and I did not crush Carla.
3: No.
2: No.
4: So close. I had small. And I just couldn't figure out Smallville.
2: She couldn't get the Ville. That's okay.
3: Oh, no.
2: You know what? Fran and Izzy, we enjoyed having you guys on today, and we invite you to try back. You know we do this every weekday at 7:50 for your chance to win $1,000, okay?
4: In the morning, of course.
2: We love you. We love you. And have a great day, okay?
4: You too.
2: Bye, guys.
3: Bye.
0: Before this became your song.

0: every era of your life, there's been a B96 song. Chicago has always been riding with us.
1: And we're not going anywhere. B96 is the rhythm of Chicago.
0: And more music is coming up next.
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1: So today we've got Isabella on the north side. Isabella, your boyfriend left you alone to get robbed?
2: Yes, he did. I need to explain what happened because, like, I genuinely don't know what to do.
1: So wait, you were robbed?
2: Yes.
1: Are you okay?
2: I am fine physically, but okay. Mentally and emotionally,

0: we are going through it. Okay.
1: Yeah.
2: Oh, I'm so sorry. But how did
0: Thank you.
2: He not know? Were you home alone?
0: No, no,
2: like
0: he
2: what
0: was there.
2: What happened?
0: He was there. Uh-huh. Yeah, we were together. We were walking around Streeterville.
1: Yeah.
0: Kind of by like the AMC.
1: Oh, yeah, yeah, yeah.
0: Yeah, and a car comes by and three guys get out of the car.
1: Oh my God.
0: And it's like it happened like really fast and in slow motion at the same time. Like, I don't know how to explain it, but it was like in an instant, I was like, oh my God, we're going to get mugged.
1: This is this is actually very traumatic.
2: Yeah, I'm so sorry.
1: I guess a trigger warning for anybody who's gone through, you know, mugging or robbing.
0: And as the, like, one of the guys starts to approach, my boyfriend runs away. And I freeze in place. So apparently, our fire flight's very different.
2: Yeah,
1: he
2: wow.
1: was flight for sure.
0: Yeah, and then the guy pulls out, you know.
1: Oh.
0: Mm-hmm, uh-huh. And I'm like, I have a little bit of cash, but like, I don't carry a lot of cash on me, so it's like not much, you know? So I'm like, here, take it, take it, take it. And then they like leave, and like, I'm like, okay, I'm okay. And then I start freaking out because I'm like, I don't know where he is. I don't know if they have him cornered. I don't know if like he's okay or if they like took him because he like wears a lot of flashy jewelry. And so like maybe he's like in a car somewhere. And so I'm like looking around.
2: You're looking around. You're alone.
1: So you're robbed. And
0: I'm
1: now
0: alone.
1: You don't know where your boyfriend is. You're alone.
0: Correct.
1: And you're worried about
0: Correct.
1: Him.
0: Yes. And then he starts running back to me asking if I'm okay. And I'm like, what? What? And I'm trying to figure out, like, why he's running towards me. And then he's like, why didn't you run with me? And I'm like, what are you talking about? He's like, I told you to run. Why didn't you run with me? And I was like, I'm not crazy and I'm not deaf. So I know he did not say to run with him. He just took off running.
1: Oh.
0: And
2: how did he not notice that you weren't directly next to him or behind him? Or why didn't he grab your arm? Like, he just... left you?
1: Yeah, I mean...
0: Also, why didn't he turn around and come back when he realized I wasn't with him? Why did he wait until the guy was gone?
2: Yeah.
1: That's...
0: And so then he's like, I'm so sorry, I'm so sorry. I thought you were right there. I thought you were right there. And, like, now I'm feeling very conflicted because, like, I would like my man to be able to protect me, you know? And he ran away. And he's like, give me grace. I was scared, too. But I'm like, yeah, but how could you leave me alone
2: yeah.
0: to deal
1: right.
0: with that? Like, fend for myself. And, like, we just signed a lease together. And I'm like, am I going to have to fight off an intruder by myself while he hides in the closet?
1: It's possible. So,
2: wow.
1: Okay, so just to recap, this is wild. So Isabella is on the north side. Her and her boyfriend are in Streeterville. They're walking, and some people get out of a car and rob them. She gives him the little cash that she has. Her boyfriend took off running. He ran away from her. He basically left her in harm's way. And he was like, I thought I told you to run. And she's like,
2: no, you didn't. You ran away without me.
1: Yeah.
2: Didn't check to see if I was behind you at any point.
1: And then came back after the fact. Now, she's a little bit like, yo, like my boyfriend was not there for me in this horrible, horrible moment. He took off running.
0: Terrifying. Like, now, we at least go down together, right?
1: Yeah. Well, yeah, you would think that, like, you'd go through that together. Now, I wonder, like, before this incident, explain your feelings about your boyfriend. Like, is he otherwise,
0: before
1: like, a good...
0: this, he's been so, like, wonderful and, like, attentive and, like, amazing and kind. And, like, we've been together for a long time. Like, we've been together for 3 years. And so I'm like, is this just, like, a freak accident that, like, would never happen again? Or, like, is this a big enough reason to end things? Because, like, you're just going to leave me alone?
1: Well,
0: when a guy has a, you know?
1: Can this relationship be a match, or does this incident sour it and it's a mistake? We need help from the Moog and Carla Mornings Mafia. If your boyfriend ran and left you to get mugged by yourself, would you forgive him and stay with him?
2: Like, I guess he was scared too.
1: Or is there any, can you understand his reasoning of like, I thought we were running together, you know, but he didn't run back and get you until after it was all over. 877-591-9696. Is there anyone who says, yes, this can still be a match, you can get through this, or is this clearly a mistake?
2: I wouldn't even leave my friend.
3: Now it's up to you to decide. I love it, I love it. Is it a match or a mistake? 877-591-9696.
4: Wow.
3: It's Moog and Carla Mornings.

0: What an interesting match or mistake today. Isabella is on the north side, and this is actually really tragic. Her and her boyfriend were robbed.
1: Right.
0: In River North.
1: Well, she was robbed.
0: She was robbed.
1: Her boyfriend ran away.
0: Here's the good thing. They didn't get much from her. She didn't have much on her at the time.
1: And she's safe. She's okay. Just shooken up.
0: Yeah, everybody's okay. Though the boyfriend ran away. And then afterwards, she was like, oh my God, where is he? Is he okay? And he came back and he was like, hey, where'd you go? You didn't run with me. And she was like, you just took off. And so she's feeling neglected, abandoned in this time of absolute chaos.
1: Right.
0: Can it be a match or is it a mistake? That is the question at 877-591-9696. Megan on the south side, you say that this actually could be a match.
2: Yeah, I think that it could be. I think that they could still work it out. I mean, you might as well try. You already signed the lease.
0: Right.
1: So, I mean, that's true. Go ahead.
2: I think that, you know, a lot of the time people just don't respond the same way. Women will never respond to a situation the way that a man will. I've noticed that in a lot of situations, like there are more female paramedics. We're usually more quick to respond to situations calmly with a little bit more logic. I know that doesn't sound like the track record for women, but we usually have to think logically about so many things. We have so many different things going on. Maybe he's the point of contact. Maybe he's the guy who has to call, you know, 911 or the paramedics, because you know for sure he's going to run off.
0: Right. Yeah, this is an interesting situation, and it reminded, because it's so hypothetical, because most people have never been in these types of situations.
1: Right, you have no idea how you would react.
0: Would you do, and it's sort of like...
2: Exactly, so you can't... Oh, I'm sorry. Continue.
0: Well, yeah. You know, when you hear these stories about like mass shootings and people go, well, I would have blank. But then like you've never been in that situation.
1: You don't know.
0: And so, you know, I would like to think that there's no way that I would leave my wife. And I don't think I would.
1: I don't think you would
2: but
1: either.
2: You just never know.
0: But also, I've never been faced with such a thing. Knock on wood.
1: Yeah.
0: And I hope that, you know, anybody listening right now, I hope this never happens to you, and I hope that this hasn't happened to you. But it is a situation that for the rest of us, we're dealing with a hypothetical. In their relationship, she's contending with the fact that he did leave her.
1: Yeah. So, but here's the thing. Now she knows she has her answer.
0: Right.
1: Do you want to be with the person whose fight or flight is flight?
0: Right. Yeah. Do you want to be with somebody who's a baby?
2: That's why it can be managed. That's why it can be salvaged, because now that you know this is how he's going to react, what will you do about it moving forward?
0: Yeah. Well, I really appreciate your perspective, Megan, and I hope that you have a great day.
2: I hope Isabella has a great one, too, and you guys as well.
1: Okay. Thank you.
0: So, yeah, again, Isabella on the north side, so her and her boyfriend were robbed, and he took off. And she's really upset about this, and she's wondering, like, do I continue in this relationship with this person that I feel like at this point I don't trust?
1: Right.
0: Carissa's in Chicago. You say it's a mistake.
3: It is a mistake. When somebody shows you who they are, like, you have to believe who they are, like... How can you ever trust him to truly protect you in a high-stakes situation?
0: Right.
3: He's already shown you that he is going to run. And his behavior in Chicago, that's dangerous. Mm. Why would you run and leave your girlfriend there? You could escalate that situation very quickly.
0: That
3: by
0: is
3: not
0: wild.
3: Staying calm.
0: That is wild.
3: Right. You have to remain calm. Like, that's crazy. This goes beyond chivalry or anything like that. Like, this is like life or death.
0: Yeah.
3: We're talking about. And he left her there. And that to me is unacceptable. Like, somebody show you who they are, you accept that red flag. Like, you don't just say, oh, he can change. No, we too old for that.
1: Well, because here's the thing. I, as a woman, when I do look for a partner, I do want somebody that's going to protect me.
0: Yeah.
1: And I remember I dated somebody who was 5'4". And this is not to shame any short kings, but I had somebody ask me, like, well, aren't you, like, afraid that he can't protect you because he was also small? And I was like, no, I actually know for a fact that he would, like, try his dang hardest to, like...
0: He would go down swinging.
1: Yeah. Oh, yeah. We would both, you know? And that kind of security she no longer has. And that's the scary part.
0: Well, when you think about it, like, you know, for my family, for my wife and my daughter, I mean, I would lay myself down on a railroad track and, like, and me for them.
1: Right.
0: You know what I mean? And right. I think, you know, if you're in a situation like Isabella's in, where you don't know how your next potential partner is going to respond, but you do know how this person's going to respond. And it wasn't
1: like
0: great.
1: It. Yeah. Carissa, like, I think you had mentioned your father would, like, never leave you. And hopefully this girl's father would never leave her.
3: Absolutely not. When I just think about, like, the caliber of men we have out here, as far as you saying, like, her next potential partner, ladies, it's okay to be alone, too.
0: Yeah.
3: You don't just have to be with somebody. Self-love is the best love, okay?
1: I agree. Because in Spanish, there's a saying that goes, mejor sola que mal acompañada, which is I'd rather be alone than in bad company.
0: Yeah.
1: And we say it a lot.
3: Absolutely. Yeah. I would rather be alone than be with a punk. Bye.
0: Yeah, there you go. Thank you so much, Carissa. Have a great day, okay?
3: Thank you.
0: You know, is there anybody who can really see a side where, like, they can pull this together? Or is she just never going to trust him? Is there a scenario where he can prove himself now without them getting robbed again?
1: Well, the thing is, life, it's not always like a robbery. Life is going to bring hard situations.
0: Right.
1: Eventually.
0: Yeah.
1: And is he going to run from those two?
0: Yeah.
1: You know?
0: 877-591-9696. Can it be a match or is it a mistake? Isabella on the north side. Her and her boyfriend got robbed, except he ran.
1: And left her by herself?
0: Yeah. It's B96. We'd love to hear from you.

0: Get set to win $1,000 at 8:40 with Moog's Mega Minute, our trivia game on B96. It's Moog and Carla Mornings and Match or Mistake with Isabella on the north side. So her and her boyfriend are walking in River North and they get robbed. Somebody pulls out a pew-pew.
1: Yeah.
0: And luckily she didn't have much on her, but she was obviously shook up. In the process, her boyfriend ran. Yeah. Afterwards, he came back and was like, hey, why didn't you run? With me.
1: She's like, are you kidding
0: me? She's like, you ran and left me in this situation. And she's like, do I continue in this relationship? Like, can this be a match? Or is it a mistake? Will she always feel like he won't be there in her time of need?
1: Because she was being, she empathized with the fact that, like, this was also, like, he was also in this, like, tough situation. And you never know how you're going to react.
0: Right.
1: But now she knows.
0: So we've, you know, the phones lit up, and
1: yeah,
0: there was a lot of women weighing in on this conversation. Would be interested to hear from a guy. Angel is on the north side, and you say this is a mistake.
2: Yeah, this is a mistake, man. This is something that you got to be ready for, but, you know, this is how I grew on the north side. Anywhere, really, you know, I always tell my girl, you know, if something happens, you know, I always prepare for the worst, you know what I'm saying?
1: Yeah.
2: But I hope for the best. You know, and a situation like that, man, you can't turn back from that. You know what I'm saying? You're always going to resent that person forever.
0: Right.
2: So
0: yeah, and that's what, really, that's what it boils down to, is she's never going to forget that how he reacted
1: her
0: when she, you know, needed him.
1: Because I think we do put, like, we put a lot of, like, pressure on guys to, like, be the protectors. You know what I mean? So how do you think you would have reacted, Angel, in, like, in this situation?
2: I mean, I would have never ran, you know, I would have been ready for it, you know what I'm saying? Like, I always am, you know, this is how I was raised, always be ready for something, you know, funny to happen like that. You can't trust Chicago no more, but you always got to, you know, be on point with everything, especially when you're out late or whatever, going somewhere, you got to be ready, man.
0: Yeah.
2: You know, and that's just something that I was raised on, and I mean, it's tough to say, but if you was your girl, you can't run on your girl, you know what I'm saying?
1: Yeah.
2: No, I feel bad running on my guys if I ever did run on my guys, and I never did run on my guys, but,
0: right,
2: you know, there's no turning back from that. There's no turning back from that.
0: Yeah, and in terms of the relationship, like, you can't really see a path forward. I get that. Thank you so much, Angel. You know, it's interesting perspective, and when you look at, here's the good news.
1: Yeah.
0: I think, you know, it is terrible when these things happen to people, and if you're listening right now and you have been robbed or carjacked or something, I'm so sorry that happened to you.
1: Yeah.
0: You know, the highlight, if there's a highlight, it's unlikely. Like,
1: right,
0: statistically, it's not like it's something that's probably going to happen to you. But it is something that can happen to you. You live in a city, whether it's Chicago or somewhere else. Like, these are things that can happen.
1: Right.
0: And so, you know, it doesn't hurt to find a way to be prepared. You know what I mean?
1: Yeah.
0: You know, for a situation like that.
1: It's just, you just never know how you're going to react. Yeah. And the thing is, because she has the answer to that, it's like, how do you move after that? You know what I mean?
0: And how do you move after that? Look, again, it's Isabella on the north side. Her and her boyfriend were robbed, and he ran. And she's really struggling with this after everything you heard. Do you think it's going to be a match, or do you think it's going to be a mistake?
3: It's a mistake.
0: Yeah.
3: Like, I mean, I think that he, like, literally just, like, ran away with a piece of my heart that day. Like, I really trusted him, and I really thought that he was, you know, like, on my team and there for me. And, like, I just don't know if I can ever really trust that he would be there to protect me, or, like, be there to go through, like, the really hard things with me. And, like, life isn't always easy, and there's going to be challenges, and I don't want to have to worry that any time something uncomfortable or scary comes up that he's just going to run away at the first sign of, like, trouble.
0: Right. Well, and you know, God forbid this ever happens to you guys again, you wouldn't want to be in that situation. I don't want this stuff to happen to anybody. Like,
1: right.
0: These are awful nightmare,
1: like, not him either,
0: scenarios.
1: Yeah.
0: That you don't want to happen to you, but you also want somebody who's going to be with you in a time of need, and not somebody who you are going to feel like is abandoning you. And that's, you know what that is. So, and at this point, you're going to have a hard time probably respecting and trusting him. And so you're probably making the best decision for yourself.
3: It's hard, but I think it is what is for the best, because I don't know how I would get past this.
0: Yeah.
1: Yeah, I couldn't.
0: Yeah, and I think you get past that.
1: I hate when people say, I couldn't imagine. But, like, it's just such a terrible situation. Yeah. I couldn't imagine the feeling you felt of like being alone
0: and then worrying about him.
3: Yeah. So scared.
0: Yeah. Yeah.
1: We wish you the best. We hope that you can overcome this. You know, this was probably really scary. So sending you hugs, girl.
3: Thank you.
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0: This is 100% the song that my wife has been singing to me for the last week because she twirled in my clothes and then I left them in the laundry basket and didn't put them away.
1: Oh, no.
0: I finally did actually put my clothes away last night, but I heard that and she's like, they're folded for you, folded for you. I'm like, oh, yeah, my clothes are folded. Yeah, I'll put them away tomorrow.
1: So. You know what? It's so tough because it's easier to wear the clothes you can see.
0: Yeah.
1: And you can't see it if it's in a drawer.
0: Yeah, they're just sitting right there in a basket. I can just grab them.
1: It's easier that way.
0: But, honey, if you're listening, I never say honey.
1: Honey. Where did that come from?
0: I don't know.
1: Sweetheart.
0: Yeah, if you're listening, they're put away now. So thank you for folding them like Kehlani. But Kehlani folded them so she could say get out of here.
1: So you can leave, yeah. Putting all the stuff in a box to the left.
0: No. Yeah, no. She folded them so I could stay. It's B96, it's Moog and Carla Mornings, and it's time for Moog's Mega Minute. We got a trivia game here that could win you $1,000.
1: If you can answer 10 trivia questions correctly in 60 seconds, which a lot of people say sometimes puts the pressure on them.
0: Yeah, and that's what happened yesterday. Our girl panicked.
1: Oh, I know. But if you're listening in your car and you're always like, oh my gosh, I get them all the time, this is your chance to win $1,000.
0: Try it. Come and get it. 10 trivia questions in a minute for a chance at $1,000. 877-591-9696. Good luck to you. It's Moog and Carla Mornings on B96, the Rhythm of Chicago.

0: right, Arelli is in West Dundee, and you have met the King Koopa of Moog's Mega Minute today, because Carla put together the hardest list of questions that's ever existed.
1: Sorry. I was having so much fun learning.
0: No, I don't think they're that bad, except for the last one, I will tell you right now. I could barely pronounce the word.
1: Okay, the last one is hard, but there is a spooky Halloween theme to them today.
0: Okay, all right.
1: Not all of them, but some of them.
0: That might help in your thinking. If you're a little bit lost, think spooky, okay?
1: Spooky.
0: All right, let's make this happen for you, Arelli. 10 trivia questions, 1 minute. Get all of them correct, you win $1,000. We're going to start real simple. What phrase do kids say on Halloween to get candy?
2: Trick or treat.
0: Correct. A jack-o'-lantern is a carved what?
2: Pumpkin.
0: Correct. How many laps around a track is a mile?
2: Half.
0: What color is the Jewel Osco logo?
2: Red.
0: Correct. What time zone is Chicago in?
2: Central.
0: That is correct. Where's the Leaning Tower of Pisa?
2: Italy.
0: Correct. A group of bunnies is called a what?
2: Pass.
0: What do the M's stand for in M&M's?
2: Pass.
0: Pumpkins and squashes both originated in what country?
2: Germany.
0: Incorrect. Triskaidekaphobia is the fear of what?
2: The truth?
0: Incorrect. How many laps around a track is a mile?
2: Four.
1: That is correct.
0: Let's go through the ones that you didn't get correct. So you actually got the first six correct. A group of bunnies is called a what, Carla?
1: A fluffle or a herd. We would have taken either one.
0: I really love the word fluffle.
1: A fluffle.
0: And what do the M's stand for in M&M's?
1: Mars and Murray.
0: Pumpkins and squashes both originated in what country?
1: Mexico.
0: And then Triskaidekaphobia. Which, by the way, can I get some sort of high five for pronouncing that? What even is that word?
1: Good job, Moog. Triskaidekaphobia is the fear of the number 13.
0: There you go.
1: Yeah.
0: So do you have the triskaidekaphobia?
2: No.
1: Okay. No. No.
2: So, it's like Friday the 13th.
0: Oh, good.
1: It's fun. It's like the opposite of Taylor Swift because she loves the 13th.
0: Yeah, she certainly does not have triskaidekaphobia. I'm going to start using that pretty normally.
1: You should.
0: Just like in conversation. Be like, it's not like I have triskaidekaphobia or anything.
1: It's like,
0: people are going to be like, what? Supercalifragilistic what?
1: They're going to be like, oh, I noticed that this hotel doesn't have the floor number 13. Whoever made it must have triskaidekaphobia.
0: Yeah. Well, listen, I'm sorry, Arelli, that you didn't win $1,000, but we enjoyed having you on.
2: Thank you.
0: Have a great day, okay?
2: You too.
0: All right, bye.
1: Bye. Show us what you got so you
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0: How about some little victories if you would kindly call us and share something positive that's going on? 877-591-9696.
1: Maybe you got over your fear of triskaidekaphobia.
0: Yeah. Now you can face the number 13.
1: Yes, or whatever good thing is going on. I know that Halloween is coming up. Maybe you finally got your Halloween costume or you're going to have a party or something.
0: Whatever it is that you are celebrating that you're getting excited about, we want to get excited about it too. So 877-591-9696. 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It's Moog and Carla Mornings on B96.

0: Carla Mornings, and we're celebrating little victories at 877-591-9696. Now, usually, if I crumple up a piece of paper and I throw it towards this trash can, which is about 6 feet away from me, I miss, and then I have to go pick it up. But moments ago, I mean, maybe 20 seconds before we started talking, I crumpled up a piece of paper, and I said, Kobe, and I threw it, and it landed in the trash can.
1: It went straight in there, and you normally don't say Kobe, so I think that was like...
0: Yeah, thanks,
1: that
0: Kobe.
1: That was good energy. Thanks, Kobe.
0: That is my little victory. What is yours? 877-591-9696. Ashley is in Lakeview with some major news.
2: Hi.
0: Hi.
1: What's your little victory?
2: Last week, my dad finished radiation and is cancer-free.
0: Yay!
1: Oh my gosh!
0: Now that is a massive victory. Congratulations to you and your family. How long had he been battling cancer? I mean, this is a scary, scary subject.
2: Well, thankfully, it wasn't super long. His girlfriend pressured him to go to the doctor because he just won't go to the doctor, so she made him go, yeah. And they caught it super early. They said he could have gone a little bit with it and been okay, but yeah. It was very scary because he's a very strong person, so,
0: that's just such a scary, like, when that word comes out, like, all bets are off, and that's a scary thing to have to contend with. How old is your dad, can we ask?
2: My dad, I think he's about, like, 58, okay, 59
0: yeah.
2: now.
0: Yeah.
2: He's out. By any means, old, because I'm only 32, so he had us young, but...
0: Yeah, but...
2: He's still very active, and he builds houses, and, like, he's very, like, that's what he does, so, like, it was a lot to learn and hear.
1: It's tough, especially because we see our dads as, like, so big and strong. I see my dad as big and strong, even though he's also your dad's age.
0: Yeah.
1: And what is it about that particular age that they just don't want to go to the doctor? Because they're like, I feel fine, I'm strong, I'm fine. But you never know, and so it's good to get checked.
0: Yeah.
2: He's just such a burly man. He, like, builds houses, and he's like, I don't need to go to the doctor. And we're like, go to the doctor.
0: Yeah.
2: And some of my siblings, we already lost our mom, so it was already a lot to be like, please just take care of everything.
0: Aww. Yeah.
2: So we're just like, go, just go to the doctor and do what you need to do.
0: And that's the thing,
2: so we're
0: fellas.
2: Grateful to his girlfriend.
0: We got to go to the doctor.
1: Yes.
0: I just had my primary care visit, and, you know, I was like, all right, I'm 40. I need to see a doctor, make sure everything's ticking and moving right. And, you know, and luckily, you know, all is well under the hood as far as me and my doctor know. But congratulations to you and your family. I'm glad that's behind you. And now you can move on and look forward to the future.
2: Oh, yeah. We're having a big party this weekend. We're all just going to bombard him at his house with cakes.
0: Oh, I love it.
1: Yes, as you should. It. Create memories.
0: Well, thanks for sharing that little victory with us, Ashley, and have an amazing day, okay?
2: Thanks, you too. Bye.
0: Grandma Debbie, who is a part of the Mogan Carla Mornings Mafia, and this is fun because we have been on this journey with you since the very beginning. I remember when your daughter was pregnant and you were about to become a grandma, and I remember when you accidentally slipped up and said it was a boy on our show. And now your little victory today is...
3: My grandson is turning two.
0: Grandson
3: is turning two. We're going to take him to the kids' museum in New Lenox and out to dinner at Chili's tonight.
0: Chili's sounds so good.
1: When I was two, all I wanted to do was go to Chili's.
0: You know what? Yeah.
1: There was one that was like a very prominent one, and maybe not two, but when I was little, I always used to think Chili's is the place to go for birthdays.
0: Chili's is a fun spot, and I wish there were more like in the city. I don't know if there are any Chili's like in the city. Are there?
1: There aren't too many. Like, also no Olive Gardens. Like, what?
0: There's the one Olive Garden on Addison, but
1: up there in the north. But
0: hey, enjoy that today. And what's the museum in New Lenox that you're talking about?
3: It's a new kids museum.
0: Oh, cool.
3: I'm not sure the name of it. It's got a big rocket on the outside.
1: Oh, that's awesome.
3: Oh, it's called Kids Museum, I guess my daughter said. But it's for two and up, so it should be perfect.
0: All right. Well, a rocket. That's a great start for a kids museum. Well, have the best time. What's your grandson's name?
3: Maximus.
1: Maximus.
0: All right. Well, have the best birthday, Maximus. Happy birthday. Happy second birthday. And we love you, Grandma Debbie, as always. And we'll talk to you soon.
3: Love you guys, too.
0: All right.
1: Bye, have Queen. Bye,
3: everyone.
1: Bye-bye.
0: All right, well, that's going to do it for Mogan Carla Mornings.
1: Yes.
0: Got to go. Stick around. Letty B is on the radio next. A reminder that we have a chance for you to win $96,000 again at 3:30 and 4:30 if you can crack the code.
1: Yeah, well, what a little victory that would be.
0: Quite a big victory, $96,000. 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Have a great day. 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It's Moe and Carla mornings, and every morning around 7 o'clock, we go live on Instagram at B96 Chicago.
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Ooh, much cooler today, right? But hey, it's halfway through the work week. Happy Wednesday. What's going on? It's Letty B stepping in on B96 Rhythm of Chicago. Hey, I'm going to get you some Zara Larsson, Lush Life, coming up next after Usher.

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When people are like, okay, it's too soon to start talking about Christmas or the holidays. My kid wanted to watch Christmas movies last night. A Christmas movie? It's spooky season. Not allowed. It's B96 or Rhythm of Chicago.

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10: 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Four teams can see it. Only two will live it. Every inning brings it closer. One play can push it further away. So the only thing that matters is right now. There's no time like October. Baseball is something else.

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21: Yeah.

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Are you ready? Jonas Brothers, next week. Call me right now. We'll get you in. 877-591-9696. They're going to be at Allstate Arena next week, and you're going to go if you're caller number 9 right now. Good luck. It's

0: It's Moe and Carla Mornings, and Johnny and Oswego's girlfriend is mean.
1: Not to him, though. 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

0: Christina driving to appointments for her work. Okay, but thank you for having us on in the car and for calling in. 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
1: Yes.
0: The Jonas Brothers is going to be at Allstate Arena next Thursday. You're going to be in the building. More tickets happening tomorrow, 10 a.m.

0: Nowadays, everybody wanna talk like they got something to say, but nothing comes out when they move their lips. Just a bunch of gibberish. Act like they forgot about you.
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Listen, I'm just saying, if I won that $96,000, I would do a few things before I even told anybody. Like, I would go get myself, like, I would go get my hair done. I would go get so much Botox, girl, I wouldn't even be able to smile, okay? I would go all the way, and then I'd be like, okay, guess what happened? You know, $96,000 could go such a long way. 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All you have to do is guess the correct 4-digit code to open up this safe that's sitting right here next to me in the studio. 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

What if the thing you're listening to right now never got interrupted? What if it could play uninterrupted from room to room on Sonos? What if you start with two Sonos speakers just to see how it feels? What if you really like how it feels and you become a Sonos person who can't stop saying to their friends, "What if you start with two Sonos speakers just to see how it feels?" Because it's not magic, but it's not not magic.

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So I'm going to get you a 4-pack of tickets to Six Flags Great America. 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

0: number 9 right now, getting you a 4-pack of tickets to Six Flags Great America. You're also in the running for a 4-pack of 2027 season passes. Good luck. 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

Chicago's own right there. It's B96, the Rhythm of Chicago. What up? 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

What if the thing you're listening to right now never got interrupted? What if it could play uninterrupted from room to room on Sonos? What if you start with two Sonos speakers just to see how it feels? What if you really like how it feels and you become a Sonos person who can't stop saying to their friends, "What if you start with two Sonos speakers just to see how it feels?" Because it's not magic, but it's not not magic.

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November 12th, Starbucks is having their free cup day. 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

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Perfect time because the weekend is approaching. 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You've got two more chances this afternoon to crack that code. 3:30 and then again at 4:30 right here on B96. 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

so funny. I was on Instagram today and there was somebody posting a video. Somebody much younger who was like, man, I wish I lived in the era or grew up in the era when you would walk in the club and you'd hear the music bumping. 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We were pre-gaming at the house while we were getting ready. Show up to the club, leave there all sweaty, a hot mess, makeup running down our face. Go to bed. Wake up and go to work like nothing happened. It was the best time. It's B96, Rhythm of Chicago.

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It's almost the weekend. Okay, not really. 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This week's dragging already, though, huh? What's going on? Sonic stepping in. 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

Tate McRae has a new song and a video dropping tomorrow called Housewife. She has a little preview, a little trailer of the video online that she's teasing a teaser. I thought it was Brew on there, this handsome man all ripped on a boat. It's not Brew, though. It's not Brew. Look out for that. What?

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We got your tickets at 5:35 this afternoon on that ride home. 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
22: It's so awesome. 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

I was laying in bed last night and I was like, is it raining outside? It's just been so hot the past couple days having this heat wave. Then it was raining. I was like, no, weather's turning. Yeah, it's definitely fall now. B96, the Rhythm of Chicago. Yeah.

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2: It's Mogan Carla Mornings. 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

What if the thing you're listening to right now never got interrupted? 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What if you start with two Sonos speakers just to see how it feels? What if you really like how it feels and you become a Sonos person who can't stop saying to their friends, "What if you start with two Sonos speakers just to see how it feels?" Because it's not magic, but it's not not magic.

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1: Hey, Slim Jim Sonic.
0: 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What's going on?
1: Let's crack this code.
0: Less than 15 minutes, all right?
1: Okay, sounds good.
0: Bet. 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

Jinx. What's going on? Sonic looking for caller number 9 right now. $96,000 on the line. Just give me 4 digits. 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

0: B96, hello, who's this?
1: Hi, my name is Kevin.
0: What's up, Kevin? My name's Sonic. You're calling number 9. Are you ready to win $96,000?
1: Absolutely.
0: All right. Have you been listening? Have you been keeping track of the guesses already? Or are you just, you're coming in here with four digits?
1: I've been jotting them down. I sure have.
0: All right.
1: Yes, I have.
0: So we're not raw dogging it. Wait, I mean, okay, what's your four digits?
1: 2017.
0: Ooh, I like that. Any reason why you're picking those numbers?
1: That was my kid's birthday.
0: That's what's up. 2017. Let's send it through. Got your money. Kevin from Bridgeport, $96,000 on the line. 2017.
2: Incorrect.
0: What is going on? Who made this safe right here? Okay, we're going to do it again at 4:30.
1: All right.
0: Later, all right, Kevin. Good. Appreciate you playing.
1: Thank you, guys. Appreciate it.
0: All right, 4:30, another chance at $96,000. Shout out to everybody on Instagram Live, except for Life and Nails. 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

Shout out to Life and Nails on Instagram Live right now. Just a real one. Just a real one. What's going on, Sonic? B96, the Rhythm of Chicago. Hey, don't forget, still have those Matt Rife tickets too all week. 5:35 this afternoon, you're going to win those. After Flipside at 5, we'll be in the mix, and it's commercial free.

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0: Next flip side at five's on the way. We'll be in the mix. Who is this?
1: Skylar.
0: That's a nice name, girl.
1: Thank you. I appreciate it.
0: Have you ever seen that Mad TV episode? Let me get your number. Okay. Anyways, there's $96,000 on the line. It's in this safe right here behind me. If you can crack the code, you're going to win that money. What would you do with the money when you win?
1: I would pay my bills, go on vacation, a whole bunch of stuff.
0: Pay your bills? Lame. I'm kidding.

0: lady.
1: I'm responsible.
0: I like that about you. Okay, Skylar, what are your four numbers?
1: My four numbers is 1119.
0: 1119. Got my money. Plug it in. Skylar with the 1119er.
1: Oh, man.
0: Man, I was feeling that one, too. The good news is, Skylar, we're going to do it again tomorrow morning at 7:30 with Moog and Carla.
1: Okay, sounds good. Thank you.
0: You have a good rest of your day, all right?
1: You too, thanks.
0: Appreciate you. B96, T-Pain's buying drinks.

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0: side of the mix, B96. Jen, where are you calling from? Where are you from?
1: I am originally from Indiana, but I live in Schaumburg, Illinois.
0: Woo! Do you still have a 219 number?
1: Yes, I do have an Indiana phone number.
0: You know what they say about those 219 girls. All right, Jen. 535 for the Matt Rife tickets.
1: All right, bye.
0: Bye.

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1: No.
0: What's your name?
1: Bye.
0: Hey.
1: What?
0: What's your name? Whoa. What is so
1: okay,
0: hostile?
1: I'm in the living room with my mom and my kids, so I couldn't hear properly.
0: Okay. Well, tomorrow morning is your next chance at the money. I love you.
1: Love you too.

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0: It's Mo and Carla Mornings, and Johnny and Oswego's girlfriend is mean.
1: Not to him, though. He caught her being mean to the employees that she manages.
0: So can they still be a match, or is she eventually going to bring that attitude to their relationship?

0: this?
1: Carla.
0: What's up, Carla? You ready to go see Matt Rife or what? Because you're caller number 9. You got a pair of tickets.
1: Oh, my gosh. That's awesome.
0: Yeah. Right? Have a good time. Hold on. I'm going to get you all the details, okay?
1: Okay. Nice. Thank you.
0: You're welcome. Drake with Shebang. B96. Yeah.

0: 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Chicago has always been riding with us.
1: And we're not going anywhere. B96 is the rhythm of Chicago.
0: And more music is coming up next.
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0: Going to try to crack that code again tomorrow morning at 7:30 with Moog and Carla. If you're trying to get $96,000, this is your chance. Life-changing money on the table. Just be here at 7:30. You'll know what to do. 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

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These are hot. He's going to be at the United Center. 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